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Here the very Reverend Dr. Solomon Bruce. 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Leaders in Yina, Michiame Yere, says Mame Gertrude, Donko, and Ebusiano. 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Ewo 1 Timothy chapter 3. I read from verse 1 to 13. 1 Timothy chapter 3 verse 1 through 13. And oh, and a man will share on their yatu din say the word that equips for leadership. The word that equips for leadership. Asemna is yema akenye. Asemwa is yema akenye. Hallelujah. Abusia for a dear bakwa. Esse menu yeti a se pa nation on so. And se mpuntu obeba se ebusunya be kone nim asori be nyini mai no be ko so adwuma bi ebe tumpon a ejina akandie so. 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If leadership is right, progress becomes a common feature in the life of any institution or organization. Se organization bi wo ho se busua bi wo ho na enya akanie papa ahono enya akanie papa se won wa ye yi wo mo se omo hwe busua no so adwuma bi wo ho na ye yi nkrofo se omo hwe adwuma no so na omo bo ho modern ema adwuma no akanie se se provide the right leadership. 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

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That is why we say what we say. Into yen shannon so. Na leadership akin yen so. And ya binumu se ye de wo. Oh, many woman yajani. Oh, leadership is made. A ken ye ye yo. It is when obi a man who kwine na yes ye no. O sye di yes o sya. E hunu di yes o experience di yes o experience. O sye the value sa. E ma ken ye a ken ye. Na o inculcate certain habits. E wo no anke senimu. 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Nti I believe say leadership are not born, but leaders are rather made. Leaders are made. 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But the aye person what he has said, none the pericas here, pan, and say, Unyan coupon tias a four boss or a bass, I say, or don't for him or brun for no. 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

2 Corinthians chapter 4, verse 13. And since we have the same spirit of faith according to what is written, I believe, therefore I spoke. We also believe and therefore speak. This passage teaches us some very important truths about faith. Because if we're going to overcome in life, we have to walk by faith. We have to live by faith. The word of God must be in our hearts and in our mouths. That's how faith operates. And there are four thoughts that I want to share with you about faith from this passage. The first is that faith is a spirit. We have the same spirit of faith. That means that faith is a spiritual reality. We don't get faith from a physical source. You don't get faith by running. You don't get faith by going to the gym. You get faith from a spiritual source. You get it from the Word of God. The Word of God and the Spirit of God are the sources of faith. So anytime you want faith, you have to read the Word of God and you have to be in fellowship with the Spirit of God. That's how you get faith. You don't get it from the gym. You don't get it from eating food. You don't get it from watching television. You get it from the Word of God and the Spirit of God. Faith is a spirit. It's a spiritual reality. Second, faith manifests in the physical. What does that mean? It means that faith takes what is spiritual and brings it to the physical realm. In his life and ministry, Jesus Christ used faith to do physical things. So though faith is spiritual, it is able to accomplish physical things. So Jesus used faith to heal people physically. He used faith to still the storm physically. He used faith to turn 5 loaves of bread to feed many people. Now all of these are physical acts, but their source was faith, and the faith is spiritual. So faith is spiritual. It comes from the Word of God. It comes from the Spirit of God, but it is able to accomplish physical things. So that's the second thing we learn about faith. It's spiritual, but it manifests in the physical. Third is faith believes. Faith does not doubt God. Faith does not doubt God's Word. When we operate in faith, we take God at his word. God says it, I believe it, that settles it. There's no other argument. When God says it, I believe it, that settles it. Now, there are going to be all kinds of opportunities for you to doubt that. And people are going to say, oh, that is not real, that is not possible, that has never happened before, it's not scientific. Faith is not scientific. Science is not faith. Faith is different from science. So whoever says that you can tell a storm be still and it will be still, that's not scientific. Science cannot do that, but faith does it. Whoever says you can tell a blind man see and he will see, that's not scientific, that's faith. Faith is of God, and faith believes what God says. Number four, faith speaks. So the passage says we have the same spirit of faith. I believed, therefore I speak. The words of our mouth must come from the meditations of our heart. And the meditations of our heart comes from our meditation on the Word of God. So you see the process? You meditate on the Word of God, it becomes the meditations of your heart, and then becomes the word of your mouth. So that what you say is a reflection of what is in your heart. But how do you get it in your heart? You get it in your heart by getting it from the Word of God. That's how faith comes. Faith comes from the Word of God in our heart and in our mouth. Faith is not silent. Faith speaks. Faith declares. Faith manifests. Faith brings what is inside out by a declaration. And Jesus did most of his miracles that way. He spoke them into reality. We have the same spirit of faith, and we can do the same. Let us pray. Say with me, Heavenly Father, by faith, I speak change, blessing, increase, and abundance into my life in Jesus' name. Amen and amen. Well, I'll catch you again tomorrow. I'm Pastor Mesa Otterbill. Shalom, peace, and life to you.

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1: president mahama we are asking you to call for proper and further investigations into what is happening at gold board. I am temporarily relieved that at least Bank of Ghana from 1st of July 2026 is no more spending on gold board as it used to be. So, President Mahama, somewhere last year, you engaged the SOEs and then you mentioned that SOEs that are not making profits or SOEs that are not thriving, you either close them down or you merge them. So we want you to walk the talk. Look into gold board. Look into the losses that they have incurred so far and see how best you can salvage the situation. We want you to walk the talk and help save the little resources that we have. Already, you've introduced more than 8 new taxes and it's still not yielding the revenue numbers that you want. So if there's an opportunity to save some money and use it in other equally important places, we are all for it. And we ask that you do say.
0: Odumunya for abna ose asare amano ansuwa. 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
1: BOG recorded $214 million as the loss. IMF comes, IMF is privy to all the data and everything and says, no, the loss is not $214 million as you recorded, but $1.7 billion. I'm asking the accounting firm that audited Bank of Ghana, I want to hear from them on this. Because, so how did they treat the difference of close to $1.4 billion? How was it treated? That it cannot be seen in their financial statement for BOG to declare that they only made a loss of 214 million Ghana cedis. And then the IMF comes and says, no, that loss on gold board is 1.7 billion. So I'm also calling out the accounting firm that audited Bank of Ghana. They should come clean. We want to hear from them. We need an explanation of how they treated the difference of 1.4 billion. That is very, very important because here their credibility is at stake. Another issue is
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2: We continue to build a peaceful country, but we have spots which are not that peaceful. We need to work. The Peace Council is working on some complaints or cases of conflict. We've been going around in the last 2-3 months doing this. Our regional offices are also taking care of some of them. But all that we will ask is we should all try to be people of peace. We should all try to wait for peace at every time. We are making progress. We have been to Boko. We have also gone to Tamale to meet them. And we are hopeful. But we ask you to pray for more peace. The dialogue was on the media front. What is happening in the media? And it's simply because of, you see, if we will all be objective, then we will appreciate what exactly is the cause of an arrest, or we'll appreciate the content of what somebody has brought out, you know. So I would say we all need to be more objective and be respectful of one another. You know, nobody should be insulting the other, as we said in the dialogue. That's why I said I hope the bureau of political representatives will talk to their constituents so that people will be more respectful of one another and know the right language to use.
0: Most Reverend Emmanuel Kofi Fiano oye chairman edema National Peace Council nene ena woti ye na Center for Democratic Development CDD Ghana so omonso na wo stresse abayin anase mpenifonye hwemu 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
1: processes. But also in Ghana, and even National Peace Council have been making it, but you can't have peace without justice. And people whose parents, whose siblings, whose advance are affected are still resisted. They probably know people who committed the crimes. So anytime there's elections, it seeks to deter them to retaliate. The only thing, as Ghana had a national reconciliation post our military regime era, people were not compensated, but having the opportunity to tell their story, they were satisfied. So we believe doing these investigations, bringing perpetrators to book, or even if we don't extract any compensation for their families, they'll be okay for telling their stories. So we believe that the investigations and sealing this, the challenges becomes paramount for investigative bodies to do so. We did a project again with the Peace Council, and we visited some of the affected families in Techiman, and you saw the devastating nature. Some of them were breadwinners in their family, like the Techiman driver who was shot. We visited her mother, about 17 years old, and the guy was the person who was feeding the family. So you enter that house, and if you are not careful, your property will leave it there. And again, we visited one person in the Doma West, the guy whose leg was amputated. She had a pregnant wife, an old woman that he was taking care of. When you go to such families, you leave all your pocket money there. This is why it's important that Ghana looks into the issues. Find lasting solutions, because anytime they mention elections, something that comes to their mind. We need to do our way with setback thinking to make sure that we find lasting solutions to the perpetration of such crimes and ensure that we don't revisit any of such bad memories when the violation periods are due. Processes going forward.
0: Programs Manager for Security Sector Governance and Local and Urban Governance, Ewo CDD Ghana, Paul Kwabena Abrahampa Amano Ansuwa, or to us BM HMC. And Premprenum, I say, when you went to Kakra, because a friction, Ewo Amanyo Simu Kakra, Ewo Memo, and say, Koso, Nayan Shet, Namayoqua, don't enter me, and Shanasa, when you went to Namayoqua, Namayo Simuno, Yentu me Encha, so Aman Ensuonoma, and we are not atraso. At since the net a wohonum no. Enti ewo se penny for it's mehe. 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Yes msheni nas nasum jema pana ewo mangane mulo. Yetumi abohon bain. And also Paul Kwabena Abrahampa etwano se.
1: I think the topic given beyond the ballots. We've realized that as the three waves I gave, when these frictions started, I remember in 2012, myself and Dr. Kosiyenin did special projects on electoral violence. Our conclusion was that it was targeted towards only election seasons, but it was deployed mainly through propaganda messaging. Fast forwarding, in the 2016 election, we saw additional wave where vigilantism became part of the friction, where ballot box snatching became deepened. Attacks and confrontations in the system. But all those two ways were targeted at election seasons. What we are witnessing now is the third wave. I don't know whether we have a fourth wave, where the political frictions have extended to post-election governance. So we are witnessing unending political frictions across elections, across governance system, which of course is dangerous for us. As I did say, it stops governance, it diverts attention and the focus, where citizens should be talking about development, targeting peace in the country, suggesting opportunities for improvement of livelihoods, concentrating on personal assassination attacks and racism, negative ones for that matter. We don't ignore any better benefits for our country.
0: Programs Manager for Security Sector Governance and Local and Urban Governance, Ewo CDD Ghana, Paul Kwabena Abrahampa, Nene Ena Oti, Yanko Ahumaneso, na yeni Urua Felix Amankwa Dakwa, Eni Nkomo, Nienshe Anopeyi, Sede Yumbo Brensa Kwa Eno, Ebesi Ejnafa, Ramankwa, Memoachin Eba Ak, Anpabusi Yukasi Yesu. Hello?
2: Hello.
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0: Adom ni a huye inti na onswe?
2: Nya me adom huye pa, nyewa.
0: Ye do ba di ase. Enne ukwe yenshe, Sede yu mbobre yensa kare nbisi ako afa.

0: 25 degrees Celsius. Yeah, let's say we do, and we have a patient who is 33 degrees Celsius. Oh, by a mother and transition was right. I have half an hour is a camera. And I pay you, I could do. We heard him say, the Bunya is to a crab every second sample, touching my sampa. And a senior patron, a crab, and then I pay. The moon's senior, and I know it's not the end yet. I run into you more to see if you agree, then you agree. Because I could super. Room external and a pay is not 22 degrees Celsius. You have to do and you may not be anymore. I could do 31 degrees Celsius. You call an hour for a from us and a pay you might consume a voice you or my attack. And then we say you have to be a young worker crack. Then you bring the room ever cost you could suck a crack and now for from now. One room external and a pay is not 23 degrees Celsius. You have to say if you do and you may not be anymore could do 20. Degrees Celsius. Obey and Pataman, I won a womb, says, sir, more may and cook any more year, am I? And now I quit an apple from my kind into the blue. The crab room, and you say you are no answer. Sir, as I said, the proof of the action, sir. I can't for a moment to wear a friend count, but that's
1: Raman Quayen, so yet there was a pa. We so and a mejna. 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
1: Ark in the morning. Ark in the morning. Ark in the morning. 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
7: Hello, Oba.
8: Tell me what library. 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
7: Oh, because me bisa was sem kakra. 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
8: Wagadugu, bye.
7: Oh, kring, kring. 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
7: Oh, a ye MTN swipe win promo na me didn't wash you. 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
5: ARC in the morning. The whole city is talking. ARC in the morning. ARC in the morning. ARC in the morning. He is the real boss in the morning. The whole city is talking.
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And good morning to you on behalf of the entire team. 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

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That's what this young kwa kwa jane in the air this year. And as I say, you're fine. Oh man.

0: 2018 song, and you may buy a check a crow, but still I join us. Mamba pa. A good citizen is who?
1: Ghana.
0: Are you the good citizen we're talking about this morning? So welcome aboard, is the midweek edition of Aki in the Morning here on Aki 107.1 FM. We are live also online, akfmonline.com, TuneIn Radio, Norbex Radio, Modern Ghana. And again, we are live on Facebook, Aki 107.1 FM. Auntie, you share on Facebook, say, see ya. Maybe I can say, honor, a double blessing. You get the benefit of audio and video at the same time. And you share on Facebook, and you mami and I say, see ya, and say, you better like your page, you can. Then we share the video with our friends on Facebook. Oh, touch the share button, never video, and I say, now I want to tickle on. Ghana, you took one pa. Time be a shine. I'm quite so took one. Just so bad, yes, so many day in your dapama. When you can share Musonius and you be free, your quinzo. Now, my name is Tindy Demon Comrades from Gemma. A home mass in Bia. A friend of Quabno Biancro, you bet me a friend Royal Servant and a Royal Mania Kusia, one powerful bracket too. And then I have a jail for your batam papa and a diak in the morning, Jumi de Sumon of Pay. Obra Park was the executive catch it was your ferry. And now, one more Kenyan Taisho Natchez producers. Yeah, live on Facebook and Opay. Catch it, the man Redo. This time there is their time. It's an Zabatu or to Atuasosa. And no friend reorganization of a political party. Said, when we elect new executives. Adve ombe to abano nyame aduma meme nde wo yanima ebe ya oh yeah just Saturday eti ye de ni de akiri pa Aki 107.1 FM isan say who is taking the regional office regional chairman position, who is taking the first vice chairman position, the second, the regional secretary and the likes. Any dia chia ye hwe and a party no so ahodi jina safo no so oh man tami mo. I tell you, indeed, I think this election is very important for the New Patriotic Party NPP. So the delegates, the onus lies on you. Say Ube decided the future of the New Patriotic Party in the Bono region. Friday, any be bedding come out now. Saturday, over to my banner. Now, and now, so ye di brekum demonstration against the Galamsey Hong Kong. It is Uncle Mon and Ra. And indeed, Utie, Mantami, Cassia, and Ray, we are no bra, Premo, to you. Now, Yenina, I see me any break. It's as in Sobia canin.

Utroni din ewo books a huro muani esuyan wo school. How many rivers do we have in Ghana? River this, river that, river that, river that. And as you see, I revise our books, you know, because they are no longer rivers. They are no longer rivers. Twaso. Now, yeah, they are said that I'm a Stanbic Bank, so this sips Abba. Now, Obama, one more year business, our China. This time, Sikatriano, and yet difficult cry because of Stanbic Bank, you share into. Now, yeah, they are said that I'm a MTN, so I'm so boy. 30 years in operation in Ghana, and your joke. Omo Bomodin, MTN everywhere you go. And then also later, the Today in History segment, Nebeba. When him say, Aye, Onga, and Eboa. Onga, Aye, Mama's Helping Hand, Ilele. And a telesell, so a tripper. Telesell, connecting energies. Edo mwenye na sese wama partner with Ak FM ene Ak in the morning. Na edi jumana boom. So straight, you heard some of the stories making headlines this morning. This one says, Mahama shakes up National Security Secretariat, appoint Ayando Deputy Coordinator. President John Dramani Mahama has approved a major shakeup at the National Security Council Secretariat with former Chief of Army Staff, Major General retired William Ayando, appointed Deputy National Security Coordinator in charge of operations. The changes announced by the presidency in a statement issued on Tuesday, August 11, form part of a broader reorganization of the National Security Council Secretariat aimed at realigning key positions within the country's security architecture. In Tiweyem and Kra, if we Mampeni Atinaya Abba, and a statement, if we Mampeni Atinaya Abba, na Ochese, wo omeyi ye bambo ejile tuko kesiye nwa wamu hese bambo eni niye titi tisari nina beku yi ewa 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Now this one says, investigate unresolved 2020-2024 election violent cases. CDD Ghana, the Center for Democratic Development Ghana, that CDD Ghana, has called for investigations into unresolved cases of electoral violence recorded during Ghana's 2020-2024 general elections. The organization says Ghana cannot achieve lasting peace without justice for victims and accountability for those responsible for electoral-related violence. Speaking to the media at an inter-party dialogue organized by the National Peace Council in Accra, Programs Manager for Security Sector Governance and Local and Urban Governance at CDD Ghana, Paul Kwabna Abrampa, said families affected by electoral violence continue to live with the pain and trauma of losing their loved ones. 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And we say election results EC to review CI 127 introduce dedicated

transmission portal. The Electoral Commission. And like I said, the Electoral Commission of Ghana has said it is taking steps to strengthen the transmission and management of election results ahead of future elections by reviewing Constitutional Instrument 127, that's CI-127, which regulates the conduct of elections. The EC's Director of Electoral Services, Samuel Dotto Kwa, disclosed this to the media at an inter-party dialogue organized by the National Peace Council in Accra on Tuesday, August 11. And Enra National Peace Council, Jumedia Udin won crying one or two on Safra Electoral Commission. So, Jumokua Womu here about to us, oh my gun, and say, Womumra, na, nia, a hofu for Pia, Ebia Omu, Omu, Omu, Shia, Segana for Etias, Enu, Omeka Hwasem. 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What did you just say? A quire. Electoral Commission offer so at the election results a free baby a tuaba a babia ya omu a quality elections na omu kani yina boom na omu mi huse asume si enya say na wo ohamun chimunu unya say na chile se otosu say ati asye sa anji se enu o se omu pekwain papa fufu bia omu befa suaye na ti se nunu sa andi ye tuaba nwa edem sa ne kwa ohaubia MEP mwa kwain so. Now, this one says National Service Authority halts national service deployment for graduates of 13 institutions. So the National Service Authority, that's NSA, has announced that it is currently unable to deploy graduates from 13 tertiary institutions for national service after the Ghana Tertiary Education Commission, GTEC, informed the authority that the institutions do not currently have accredited status. According to a press release issued on Tuesday, August 11, the decision follows a verification exercise undertaken by GTEC at the request of the NSA. The authority said the verification was prompted by request from tertiary institutions seeking the deployment of their graduating student for national service. 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Eti sa 13 tertiary institutions no aye Multimedia Institute of Ghana, Abiam Institute of Technology, Star College of Communication, Standard College of Technology, Institute of Commercial Management UK, Christ Apostolic University College, Oxford Institute of Business and Journalism, HEAF Professional Colleges, NIIT Open Lab Ghana, Community University College Takrade, SS Peter and Paul Pastoral and Social Institute, Adonai University College of Research and Entrepreneurship, and a College of Tropical Agriculture. Inti sa esunyapon maku maku dumien sen. And a GTEC, akache National Service Authority for se, eba accreditation umu nyine yi. Inti ama National Service Authority for so se, sa di onu umu timi impostu omu graduates no, so omu kwenye National Service, eme nye yi. Inti asema, and this one says legal vacation
Chief Justice's defense is unconvincing, legally unreasonable. The New Patriotic Party, into MPP Amanyukuru Eneka say, the New Patriotic Party, NPP, has said it is deeply troubled by the recent public utterances of the Chief Justice, His Lordship Justice Paul Bafuboni, in which he sought to justify his decision to issue warrant to two High Court judges, Justices Achibonga and Kokuvite, to conduct full criminal trial during the legal vacation. The NPP noted that every one of the affected cases is a prosecution of persons as associated with their party. The party finds it finds his defense unconvincing, legally unreasonable, and revealing of the very partisan disposition it seeks to deny. So this is a statement from the General Secretary of the New Patriotic Party, Justin Kodua Frimpong. And what she say, Nanka, Obo Oko Ate Mojumanumua. If we Sabre August Ikuya, I think say 2 months, August, September. Womu di Joma Home. Inti court to be brie waha. Womun Tnasemusu. Jumaifondi Womu kwa jumu. 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But yes, womun tna kesi so. Inti judges ni bijuoma home. Na lawyer for ni to be a juoma home. Ne enuna womu chese MPP chese. Chief Justice Amakwan say High Court be the won betimi aye adwuma anti criminal trial be betimi akoso eno ena party ni chese won ne Chief Justice nya adwen because legal vacation is legal vacation say 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So it's just about 8 minutes past 7 a.m. live on Ark 107.1 FM enti yen kwaye nim na yen share hun crying se ne onim no ha brother so said in crying se sam ne beto aso yedi aseda ema Pepsodent cavity fighter toothpaste. Pepsodent, every smile matters. Woman a boa. Am I a share home crying? Oh, you don't want to see pa na and then near this share home crying in a yea and a bosom me a toss on what she against him. And it's a very short and interesting story. 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

0: 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Emma, my man, Sir Kato Muhammad Muhammad Barakat at Nancy. Sir Kato.
1: Pa ro. Yeah. Have a good morning.
0: Good morning, Sir Kato. Now, what for me, dear?
1: Oh, Papa, alhamdulillah. Alhamdulillah.
0: And Ra, me miss you.
1: And Rano.
0: And I'm a ninja crown show.
1: Yeah, yeah.
0: No, be crowns will be sassy. Ah, now, way, Mr. Jiman, your tom mattress was here.
1: Oh, okay.
0: And me call no, no, be sassy. Ah, no, pass a man take Kato. And I'm
1: Brakoku.
0: Brakoku.
1: Yeah. Rano, na. According to Kitwebi Oho.
0: Okay.
1: I know crying to me, I'm because. Even so, I have a boom.
0: Oh, I see.
1: But
0: very shadow.
1: Yes.
0: I see. Nice one. Anyway, latest
1: is say. Say the preparations. And a good so I cause when China season is as Ghana.
0: Okay.
1: The clubs, you know, players are almost Tony and the other. Hunsemwa has Gaka top for Hunsemwa has in Gaka top for has a somo atom wafrim. Na General Secretary de Magaka was has a communicated ya momo. Gaka chairman se has in communicating for momo.
0: And for my own omo.
1: But the voice was on communicating for my omo. Omonte. Also matter tin from him. But officially a metal money. But General Secretary so say has a communicating.
0: Sometimes most of these communications and answer correspondence no call secretary.
1: Okay.
0: So it could be say bia because ABI finds me a secretary no receive communication. ABI just say you know Asia.
1: Okay.
0: Maybe I'm there to when him say
1: officially say
0: na ba ni when we na ba.
1: Okay.
0: And you know it could be say bia secretary they were receive but ABI chairman ya aware because unya briefing. And it could be
1: Na papa ade ba kwa e huni say August money we on. Yeah. 12. So you was some 18 days. Na August and the September 21st. You have AFCON qualifiers. Ghana new coach.
0: Oh. But see, we should the new didn't come. Anna.
1: Zabra Fen was any coach didn't come.
0: Oh, but say we coach our new team needed that.
1: Papa don't come on. Be a bit BSC.
0: I know. By a bayer.
1: Obey me a qua ma.
0: Me just say, as I see a year, Hunya coach, papa. Mani coach gun at him. Oh, mine.
1: So, in the event of say papa, we are twasua.
0: Mine, as I see in Jessica, at the high coach, papa.
1: You whisker.
0: Some Muslim per football. Muperson Munya team. Papa, money ball football. Papa, mamwa. It's not just about the talent. It's about
1: papa.
0: Management. Yes.
1: It was a fakuchi papa. The underlying word is a young fakuchi papa. Right, I was your corner, Simakakra, Ewa Ark in the morning, Median. Good evening, Samaya Tun, this sports touch line, and from to my Ed Yamakana Center. So, say a live on Facebook, Ark 1071, live on Facebook. Bomadi say Ubi Ramo, not where the I like you, page, or like you, we are. Share, say Unia Ebina Biare, while you enter out doing in Afogua, say Papa Royal, who may not that Jack and Kana come and Anopay, and so Ed to my Ed, I'm a man Pato, Nada Roma, and your Facebook live, and so, not Bibia, and so I come empty and Mokura, Wamu etai etrina MTN say, Wamu edi 30 years our Ghana, Nesasu inti, Wamu etai acheria, Erinta Chadiana, Wamu etai, Momanesa or Evisa promotion more, not once through trade, I'm with the Achadian Minabia, and so I come at the Amawa, stand back, mam, almost so etres, Yadia say, we a business mogu, and I say, we are Obia Udida, not in Bukran, or transactions outdoor, and also Ewa Emo business and Echo and Kaya, who are my Ghana Masino, not in Bukrano, Ebia. Business transaction across our China. Say, say, no, I'm on so at the NCA Abba. Yes, I say, I'm at the Abba and Emma Quine. I'm a waiting me at Chosicano. And so, our Aya Ghana has a Abra Wutu City, said a bear in Nipano. Webeco Yiscano, and so our China. No, we'll be in our China. Si come prepare. We're on so a partnership by Stambic. One more any industrial and commercial bank of China. One more at me. Aya Ebba, I'm a Bia Akama. And so at me at Dama Ujumedia. Won't so Udi send Moko at Tayacha. Yere and seven. And I don't pay. My mission and seven has to up. Yansha And for every UEFA, one Champions League qualification, you know, now and right now games I would do, now no to me ever so, now Uram and so a Kairat Almaty, one etra if you, our Kazakhstan, 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available for selection. And we're in so our variety, we'll be to me and so I choose an options now. Harry Efra and on the Ababetuja, a BM a warm opponent, and on a Aston Villa. Now, and I'm not to give my Everson report to a mini and so understand. Aston Villa Baba Ekuna, Wamu and Missy, the services of Aya three key players, Ewa Baba Ekuna, Wamu Aswe, Wamu goalkeeper, your friend Emiliano Damia Martinez, and Dubu Martinez, and I want to be Asia Kai, your BM Aya Wamu dependable striker, your friend Oli Watkins, and so where you're out to ultimate ammo, your BM Aya Ezri Kwanza, where you defend the Satri Plus Rida, Wamu ultimate ammo given me, and for Emma Aston Villa, and I'm at the Ababa Tuja, Yere Emma and Anopay, Mammy Manchester. United, Baba Ekuna Soye, not your income, dear Tanya, Abranta, your friend Adam Watten, Wabon Ball, Elma Crystal Palace, Baba Ekonomi, sir, Adam Watten, I am Mefuda, Manchester, Epe, Mefuda, and any Ednaba, after, sir, Wamato, Yuri Teleman, Edna Pioneer, not report to Amina and Anopem, and sir, Manchester United, Baba Ekuna, Wama Asasiam. 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I'm so I'm a report to Amina and say Monaco Baba Kuna Wamu Aya frustrated Wamu any and Yama Ekoso ever popok ban hall to report to Amega and Anopem and so and say Monaco Baba Ekuna Wamu the contract termination offer Aquacoma Popok Basa Ever Party and Kamutua one tier say now Wamu Awadianum Tinton time Wamu Fasekai and Jitomo now Obia and Courtney Burpee Nano Edia Ababa Tudia Yere Emma and Anope Hewed Wedding so Brantian Your friend do some flower, we're born a ball, and my Juventus Boba Ekra report to Aminam and so RSA. Hey, I dear agreement, hey, yeah, Juba, a brand terum, be a best sixth gymnastic club, where any ever trauma.

0: Atoja and Barcelona Trenia and Cosono Brenta Ferran Torres Garcia Wanya Treni Ninina Anasa Ayadia Hans Flicka or Manida Wama Pani Permission Sa Unco Sedabaya Nidila or the Echo Paris and the Mano Wano so ever to me aqua call Nasa Uriam. One so any journey, Paris Saint Germain Interbrantia, Yevran Ferran Torres, and when it pass any trainia, and permission for a diamana, yes, there's 55 to 60 million euros, and Esca Ebe Pimo, and the 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and so at 35 million euros no and Paris Saint Germain Omutia Harry Ama Palma Nano and Zion Suzuki at the end Chelsea Akatre Manchester City Baba Ekuna Sir Abrante Enzo Jeremiah Fernandez no £120 million talent and a woman edge. What about Amube Jai Enzo Eddie Amamazi to say Enzo Fernandez £120 million talent a board day. Woman Tianet, what I'm any other check account and I'm at the Ababa Toya, Yere Emma and Anope, Abrante Jenny Malik Santo, Mamma and to yourself. Borussia Dortmund, Wama Swamu Biama Prono Eria to a Brantania willing, Sir Oberba, Wama Eberton, and Elke Abba, Romelu Minama Lukaku Bolingoli Bolly. Now Romelu Lukaku, any friend that a barter, Wama Edionom and Yababe Edil, Abrantare Quaku Sakan, Ariama Fenner a barter, 6 million euros plus 2 million euros, and I'm at the Avaluteja, where Ramo Ode Sukurisa Kugulu Stadium and Americas now, and so Enya Paswa and I'm at the Avaluteja, Mamma Brantara, your friend. No, Alejandro Alexis Sanchez Tocopila. Now Alexis Sanchez and so report to me now and say we agree 2 years contract with AFC and as a CF Montreal. Yeah, we can see a kind and so at the Ama Montreal Boba Ekuna and at the Ababa Toja preseason. One friendly games out to Elwa and matches are ever so now and Everton and Newcastle. One more 415 Frankfurt. Any AFC Frankfurt ever about Arsenal ever Secretaria Wamini Como ever about Manchester United Secretary Wamini Leeds United Nottingham Forest any Leverkusen ever about Sasso Enna ever Sevena Deportivo La Coruna Wama any Real Madrid game ever about so Malaha Wama any Fulham airport and of Napoli Wama any Arrest Thessaloniki and so any airport and you in a sway net you have a foreign is everybody come to and so Eofi the Sports and Recreation Minister. When we have Kofi Iri Adams, Eddie and Sam Aldo Pino, and so at me out to Ida. Now, opening on and I edit come out and what the Eltoja say, I'm out for El Kassam, a idea, yes, a idea. Nurse, oh no, where a minister, Edema, as a football, when you're sports minister, and also Debbie. One way a minister for a sports and recreation, and your football, and a minister, Eba at that sports discipline, where you pa Kofi Iri Adams, Eddie, come see.
1: I've always maintained that as Minister for Sports and Recreation, I'm not Minister for Football. So I agree with the co-MC who said he has a lot of passion for football. He does some little swimming and something else, but he loves to observe other sports. And so I want to assure him that his Minister for Sports and Recreation is also not Minister for Football. I am Minister for all sports and everything recreation. Football, however, remains important to us. But Ghanaian sport is much broader.
0: Yes, we are and some outdoor Urimanyan for Kofiri Adams, Eric Twidra, Yere Emma and Anope Gaga Tofo, and also a competition, a Bogana, a league in the area, hey, Adia and Penny for Ayan, say Ghana League Clubs Association, Woman, yes, say, now to me Abaso, Afidia, and what's Ebasano, your Media Sporting Club Limited, but very good stars, also and a Dreams FC, and the Continental Club Master, Glorious Accra Hartfolk, and I was a woman Ebogaga Tofono, Nemso Abetuda, say Accra Hartfolk Boba Ekuna, woman the Crata Epida, say Woman Gaga Tofo, Fidiano, Wamu to me emo is I say, and you wamu precis and shano, a dia a coincide, wamu pa in ye na enom tena a dia gaga chairman, a openia friends John Ansa, and Centro for Ebisan.

0: Enyembia communication apa se embukran officially has I withdraw at every gaka top for mana openino at the penny etrichem would yin tino kakum yegeno openinanum.
1: Okay, omun communicating man is a my is a omun matter for the omun communicating and is a yin change date near March 21st. Unfortunately, you know, the reasons why I normally requested for the date change, you know, was based on the fact that more engagement on the 28th of this month. It could have wished a bit of debate. Then these are the me. You change your date from 23rd, no, to 26th because you will say incommodate mono, you will say more engagement almost bought democracy cap that very particular date. And to allow them to go forward, you know, I say yeah. Nah, a boy. I quite remember say last year Portugal was engaging somewhere, but competition because now availability of the stadium no was ready. Actually, no, we had challenges with the stadium, but yes, so no, because that time no was okay for us. No, it means as UGM AU so a ball competition. No, but this time round, you know, the demand change date no again consistency so a boy. As an agata, I did the other about, so, especially with my leadership, we are very extremely careful. Things about dates and are inconsistent of changing dates, no. We are not a more programming. We be our class media or more bodies here to phone crowd. A guinea money can have a more year on precision, ain't he? So, then we say all bodies precision first game 26 up. Now, we say, I'm not going to be bad anymore. I said, sorry, why have I drink a crowd? And see, based on that, so we never had any good agreements with them. But to say, fair, we need say, "Nama bonds." You know the movie. You have found the umbrella.
0: Yes, and all air open your friends, John. Answer one at a time. Edema Ghana League Clubs Association, Gaka. What else? So, Eddie Etu Idriere, Emma Nessin FC. One more agent, Ghana, and El Cap Communication Cup. Now, only say one more day, a MTNFA Cup. And a woman, Jay, I want to call a Cap Communication Cup. Is that the Ghana League in the Boreno? Now, one more to take a go, one more. Now, and Yasem get all my coach, and a Woodramo Edema, a Yobo Ekuna. What else? Air open here. Your friend of Drafco, a Lugarusik. What do you and come out? Eddie, for one prisoner, one more air, Sadia, and Yama. Is the air preparations out to our one more air ahead of one more calf conference in Kappa and on able to me about some Zaku Edin Komo.
2: Few problems in the beginning, we have so many players 40, 50, and then last week, few days ago, we cut some numbers. Now we are staying on 26 players, 22 keepers, 22 players, and 4 keepers. Let's see how things will go step by step. We are still expecting one or two players, and I think we're on the right track.
3: How has the process been so far, shaping up the players and the approach?
2: It's not easy to come to work in Africa. It's not easy to come to work with the team you never met before. And but step by step, I think we're adapting properly, and then let give us a bit more time to, because proper observation can give us a proper idea what we have to do later. And we are hoping we're going to make proper observation to see our weaknesses, what we can improve very short time, because African games are coming very soon.
0: Yes, and all nations as one coach to a head coach, Yevres Zrako Lugarosic, and so and Como and now Yamfa and to Ida say a champion of champion our Ghana ha. When him say a FA Cup winners and you know Ghana, yeah, Premier League winners and the Ever Pony Media Sporting Club and in Nations FC and the Ever Pony and Penny for Aya and Share. One more entrance in Ayaduma on the 30th of August 2026, you know, and a champion of champion ever so ever coso our tagua T and A Park so and as I gave now, I'm so able to me about. Yere Emma and the Arope. Na Abrantia your friend Ayo Kwasi Sibu. Where me for the Erma Ghana bo Black Stars na Udim Sam Kwasi Sibu Sro. Hi. Say say no, we free a club of Rezeria of Yedra. When any etremum and so ewa Turkey. Na Turkey Abrantianum and so Econo. Hey idea wakwakusia kind and so at the Ama Klaba. Yefrano aya Jenklebrigi andum and a clubba. Abrantia Kwasi Sibu Ekwakusia kind. Here I'm a reporter eba and it's a wagri personal terms now. A 2 years bibia and sia Kwasi Sibu ever don't get a ye jenkle clibi clubano and no edia babi to dra. Yere emma and the anope. 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Na University of Ghana Sports Stadium and I say University of Ghana Sports Complex no. 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
4: 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Sports touch line on aki ne morning. 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We're talking about Stanbic Bank. Na ilibin swama MTN. 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delegates no to do one ITN. Yes, it will be a GDC to do one ITN, you know. A basa ababwa, ama, omotimi, I can be a chum delegate noa. Omosubit me a general so nom, they take a decision. Whether it's omoko, nifa, and aomoko binkum, and aomoko, and nimu, and aomoko, auntie, nina, no, ayan koma, ya hear any moon say. Ebeba Amiedi live on ARC 107.1 FM. Woman wa bill no so say ni umbe din komo ene. Ewo jumedi isu no. I think say it would be appropriate say midibe tuja. Ama ohun woman wa omoba. So say nanshe ene tiye ye yene ene ochina ena di chen. 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And because of this ene I can announce say yin timi mfa mpense munu aya ni ene ukwada no pebi anu. 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Onana a research and election yes officer. And I say yes, director for research and elections. Henry Osaikakari, see or prese delegate betwa bamana regional treasurer of the party. Nti yeno onu bedin komoka crown pay. And what you know, yenu Shadrach Abrefa Mensah. Ono currently regional deputy regional youth organizer of the party or prese obeteki the regional organizer regional youth organizer position no anti also air contest sir and actually your name honorable yao afu honorable yao afu or a former member of parliament for German South Constituency German South Constituency as you see or prese obey national chairman for the party that is the regional chairman for the New Patriotic Party. Nti, also so later in the day, any be din komo. Nti say, ena arrangement nti. But bring ti nanki bi meet me aranu through. Omo ayo contested for the various positions. Nuni na but bring ti but yako yeni mnyi nyabra. Ibe disanko me aranu through. 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So Henry e mo ati mo akwa ba no pay ba aki ni morning so
5: mira mi da se
4: na umpo mi e die
5: yanko pon di adu me
4: mira. Nice one. Umamiti se party no Emma Quine.
5: Okay.
4: Se addition pre regional executive positioner ube pribi. And sa time only me this uncle. Now I think se I feel an amosha say at the polling station level cra be call electoral area cra my constituency crantin me one say a check a cra. But ode or see ayo yo. I'm a wafa nomination form a file a submitting a converting a silly true I a balloting I'm one who position I'm a CC or your campaign only delegates a dinkomo so mun twaba ma say regional treasurer of the New Patriotic Party sign so ding me it's as if for him
5: Royal Midasi now I'm in chiao now I'm in chiao what you for you now. Na mensan enchia na nanu matra kunya omwo bunu nyina nkankane sumya hene me mbona baso crowd therefore bibia an elevation no ma gazette aye bibia wi ni je na je se ile yankopon ase estresse omwo na sumya ne regaining ne past glory no amenchia mi petin penfo nyina so kwamba for Abronye Edano as chairman, Kofi for Subwatin, ne all the other regional executives. My main sign and Fakonya we so na main chia all the aspirants. And yeah easy.
4: Yeah.
5: O share you may de no answer now coverting na petitions, no Hong Kong and ban what must still true.
4: Yeah.
5: I just say a yepa and tea a bomb na baso can come mona or more qualify or more abba some contest no and so I didn't know by bra me yemi jumeji as regional research and lessons officer I mean we say jumeji a midi ni nina no baby ya yetu sinipa o party ni muke siya pa no eye hawa immobilize resources na resources krampa amamfu binya pepa edia abraye no kwenye faswa ye a share my amount for distribution of those resources no our equal amount for honor money at the year party of Juma. See if you share muna kwenya buy no na it was say baby I mean is a honor how power your party will region hanum no and now manitsu and the huno ne a chede nyanko pondi adome se mi e problem solver no 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Isaka.
4: Mm.
5: On the Isa Isaka and the very beautiful name.
4: Yeah.
5: Nti wakobe friend some friend nice.
4: Mm.
5: Nti some rim

0: because me calling chain. So most police station, ni mano asen na Hong Kong, no buy you know, extra areas no.
1: Yeah.
0: I'm calling and ask this question. I say, see na mahu, our party name no Hong Kong ba. What did you make dinner? Bia, matters up so corner home gym. I will honum. I'm saying if you on one anum, say no crescent or corner home gym. On course I'm positioning be with ya. And yeah, I per se ordinary service rammy. Na makodi say you make dinner. Ampa or catch rammy say. On him painful bread, you hunk more. Say, Honota position, dear. Ne why, no? Why, dear?
1: Okay.
0: Baby, ye be a meaning in that.
1: Sure,
0: the busy honum. Na same poor best not to us or crown out of a conanim or position for fro. In tea, or the nisha a domme. In tea, ubisa, in tea, a honor me qua. Na, first of all, a year. Me position up, modern mammy as regional research and license officer. Me whom say, honum no, a year. To crook a seer at the honoma. Mwa party no. I say if it's me di juma abwa. Uncle Pono Amma Niswadi Hunbi bra met him dia ye jumedi abwa honum. Now ye honum free honum oswa. But jidi se papano so escan cast to so se uncle bio no. One papa no precope.
1: Yeah.
0: Ntinas over kubiwa nan kamin tim nene empre. 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Nas na kwasma miyante so bi cry betrinity cra. Ntino na e se been family home mouth for the message, my dear. Now, Mira Obisaya, now, what's the
1: name? Right, it's good. Say, what me home, baby, and so I didn't want free any butaya and tia or the contested sa position because a one of the very important positions. I mean, if you say party, I want to know hopper, as I say, young comrade and comrade, you know, and he say, mobit me a mobilize resources. Na mobit me a distribute resources, no, ye say. 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
0: thank you
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1: that's right
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1: that's right
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1: sure
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1: all right yani ora Henry Osei Kakari e din komo no pay wo aki ne morning so live on aku 107.1 FM conversation e live also on Facebook aku 107.1 FM na o aspire say MPP delegate nyame aduma meminda e 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yes at least ano pay obenye opportunity ni delegates edin komo so far campaign is saying at least what me I reach out to almost all of them meet me eh, I mean can say all of them but almost all of them are now
0: mira me that say me can say my team I reach out to all of them are two ways yankopona dom baby I was say yako bia yenim bia no yako
1: okay
0: you were 12 constituencies na yankopona dom no it me ato about all the constituencies I constituency executives the electoral college no eh 19 per constituency ti nipa 19 na be free constituency bia aba abeto aba e wo bono region
1: and we have 12 constituencies
0: 12 constituencies
1: so 19 by 12 anyone we ka ho
0: e no omo omo ka ho no your council of elders eh nipa 10 your council of patrons nipa 10
1: okay
0: your eye Tescon executives that's presidents or all tertiary institutions omowo region no no
1: okay
0: I don't know eye 16
1: okay
0: plus the Tescon coordinator no more 17 ewo MP baako ewo founding member baako ne ewo regional executives 17
1: okay
0: we mu categories we no

0: in a form the electoral college at the Betuaba. A year, me and that away in me.
1: Okay. Now, what about the former appointees?
0: Category nana me dia maono we bi bia twenty a me na me ye director of elections and research and ti dia me dia maono ene ye eno so we su se kwa on say sign a constitution no na no ye no but omo no eto parliamentary primaries
1: okay
0: no omo ato presidential primaries
1: okay I get you
0: but regional and constituency elections no they don't have
1: right
0: you know and tina sanity in categories no na me dey am on matimi yankopon adom ye na me yak all the 12 constituencies
1: okay
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1: okay
0: the only thing is na council of patrons no enra na enya esaka albums na most patrons so omo ye individual so omo so da nya ade a omo oku
1: se
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1: 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I don't pay your two and suffer or be kind of a boy, young one. So I do know now, or do what this said, the answer to delegate and him say, Omunya, now Mufasa, the Brennan Mount.

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One way neno. Yebechuna beye hon. From the polling station to the constituency to the region. GDC, it's me can't hold bombs. Other individuals are not being informed on who hold positions. So, yeah, no, none can be mono, bar, no. BBR said, Bibinti, want me and contest and no contest, you bet you in album. Number two, when you are about research, Mudia, you are the fourth arm of government. Research a buyer in a fate 2023, you call district assembly elections. Actually, se assembly members aye to abama mu obuno region Ghana nyina no MPP for ya moye umoden ya de ase uhu sign indication a chere se election no se bisim to ba ba yam dwana mkoso de meye ne se 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friend operation catch them young and they shall be yours forever ye maendru on yakode ka na abobo yakofa manfo na mo me be shase akosukuzuku ne ye dwom ye ma ya nuano mo mo suesu adwuma nyina na 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energy and with vigor. 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
0: 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It could be insult, it could be facts and figures. 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But I was say, "Oti asie say, Dr. Buzia nekan. 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

0: Timmy Abbas, dear Mikayano, yes, senior me, say a damn minute da. On my own wording, on my seven in see ye.
1: Remember how more we no cry, but me were two questions in person may come boom.
0: Matias,
1: now ye bear in the 8:13 to my inside, dear mammy. Said ye will seek. Mo one is riding home for the youth, you know. In himself, Malusu seat be brave, ever regime. Ama NPP Melbourne be horn mokrana. Ebi an own him so ye bebun or NPP mo. But now offering both obeying wedi. Sancrophone more year or more day. And some mobilization ya walk on once a means, you know. Almost a quack where I said, just say elections be drew on qua near who say, I have a party benefit for more mobilized youth, you know. Abem. It is our active mobilization for. The next 4 years, you know, or plan for it.
0: Many about the decay pie, I make a chat for me, you know, yeah, it's a genetic twin. This is an opportunity for us to make a change. Sabre, a bra, a adombre, said ye see ya nanye, ye huya nayampe, insigna. Many about me, Sabi, me mammy, a regional youth organizer. This is my first time. Ah me se my third time I make election. 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It means that we lacked the organizational systems and they begu in place. Me mfa blame no ma the youth wing because sabi famekon no so ya na efri ba bi na ba. But I can say with all humility say adombre no ni. Okay. The atwam no atwam Professor Michael Case Okwes committee ba ye the yan yan ye nyina o maka akere ya mayeti. Nti minim se eye so adam so. It is a responsibility to for me to deliver the youth of this region. And ti mestre se yenye jidie wo mimu. 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
0: 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He could not deliver in all the resources that available was with him. But he took the humility of the honorable Samia Uku so otimi winning election for the young people. 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
12: Ah, Anita, I don't want doggy park.
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0: Me fa uba. 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
1: Hey, Anita.
0: 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I also say sound. No top prepaid. 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
2: 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Airtime no esa load free 10 Ghana cedis call data sa load free 10 Ghana cedis call ta fasika to telesel cash wallet mo fixed broadband no yesu adwuma wo ye wenu nyina na points ne bill this obeti my 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sicatibia in him in tea and wash and so also bet me about the next millionaire tell us all a making home tell us all connecting energies on galicious are being a hap promo so yamaya do more and a 13 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and come on a catch in a tussle.
3: Me a millionaire.
4: Me the billboard kesiye ba.
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4: Kidivite multivitamin tonic. Vitamins are a here, and in your new papa and a woman. A buankwada, where the affibaco equals in fear dumino, among ye were a hot thing, and the apomodinum. 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
2: 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Enche, yene honorable Yao Afo, oye former member of parliament for German South Constituency. Honorable Yao Afo, a vice obeye Bono regional chairman of the New Patriotic Party NPP. In Tiami Aduma, Saturday, about 2 years away, anyway, Ujinamu din. In T only delegates, a bedding command chakra or Ark in the morning. So, Nemum, Mamin Kyle say, and I will quade Ark Sports Quiz 2026, the second edition of your World Cup special. No, Yabepe Wednesday winner, and there. Until 11:30 a.m. sharp, our sports center, you may do so. You activate phone lines. No, send you no. Na wa wa bua hono wa ba. So ti you know me answer 5 questions. No, linina na sebiya majority of it. Let us say wa carry day no. Yeah, here ni mu se achadi umu no. Umu sabe kambi. I say iPhone 14 Pro Max television set sound system wardrobe ni shopping vouchers ni nyakeka hundi. I can see any gym, you know, hope I saw between you do grand finale in a chedi NBI audio. Why? Yes, I can see it's sponsored by Farmers Link Agrochemical, supported by Rascus Ventures and Venia Grow Enterprise, Pajay Vision Ventures, Abrefi Unique Ventures, Morris Mo Ventures, and Money Hammer Emporium Home Interior Deco, and inspired by Ark 107.1 FM. 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also say what tip bonus about 10 Ghana cedis. Sanity 10 Ghana cedis. Name Geisha black soup no and also 180 grams no and dia e 12 Ghana cedis. Nti asha no so difference no. Na one ka say e bu wa hu. We ni 10 na we ye 12 sa. Nti ko shop bi e ben wa ana supermarket bi a no akoju Geisha soup no nya sa Geisha freshness no and ne Geisha gift from nature wrapped by Geisha keep out of reach of children advert FDA happiness so. Mbacho se oye business owner why ready say ope se okwa China na okohwe niema ekoso wa China uno na ohu ni obeye ubu ha ope se ohu ansa na take decision and no na consolidated bank Ghana CBG woma enche she se as part of their third international trade trip to China no we say is the fourth to ebe happen on from the 4th to the 20th October 2026 And the what they are business people, if Ghana ha echo Guangzhou and Yiwu, I work China and the so person will explore China market no and now connected direct to suppliers. 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No, but we are translating Casalamo at the Ecosuas Nina CVJS Angel. 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Umani sign ho. Also pinch the moon and I see be a person your registration. Na Consolidated Bank Ghana. 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And once I'll be free Rosemary. 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And a Solomon number no. A 055-679-9127. And afi Little number no a 053-101-9150. 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And I say you can log on to Hisense.com.gh. Thank you for choosing the Hisense family. Hisense, everyday prizes for everyday people. But your gastron, eh, ye fun yadi drew, and ti se, uyubia, uye fun cha hao pa, and I also pain, gas, and indigestion. 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
4: Prevail with us. some 8 to 9 fidi ma se de di kan ka chiro se no onabo ya afo e won komodi no nyame adu abe kansa abetansa na mamen kanfu edu fly travel consult mfa ma se oni omudi nsa so be boa na 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
4: okay
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0: FM 1
5: abafom Etima person Basabia, a bit my boy with my experience as member of parliament for 12 years and all. And they have a Kenyan, Sabia 2028. And we can, of course, set TBiano, your numbers in the super cosmo.
4: And all exact ideas, Sibia, and motivate you, Ama, or be press our position because especially when a party no aqua battle and him now, Omodin Kuku 2024. Now more prepare more for a proper future. And then motivate you a person or take his position with
5: the idea the me wa person be ye eh yes sir eh yes sir grassroots ah okay can aku form
4: okay
5: aku form me se say me kasama brown have brown region
4: yeah
5: aku form because the leadership in my view in the region no enko ye de wa me me hunu no ti be free say de ye do ye hia new leader
4: okay
5: I will be back with new direction ah obiti mo aba ahokeka no abasoro wo de wo mi say ye party fo bi bi ate akoda umbu afu particularly mpain fo obiti say former minister of local government no umu 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conscious effort say be hwe omo nyina na de omo ba mu na ya be ye party na ye de ye se be ya 2028 no ye be ti ma din kunim
4: bono region na mpacho
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4: okay
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5: be de bro afu region asem na ye kan
4: se bon region asem
5: bro region asem na ye kan I believe say en na to sini en am sunti ese ese san Penny no depart in any more because his seat, baby, and they were
4: okay.
5: As you say, Abaka one noa. She said, so your penny, that's a name of Kuya credit here the mount. So I'm Kuya, so blame no so at the mount equally. Me and Bitchback, I said, Tamana, Wohono, Tamana, me and Pinum, they started 2016, thereabout. No. There was seats bebre.
4: Okay.
5: You winnie bebre. You winnie, you know, be a no, your chairman. Even though you're not your election where your constituency winnie, you know, you're the credit to you, regional chairman.
4: Okay.
5: They say, numbers look for form, the tama. Give us the blame, no man. The equally. They say, so long as your numbers are not from the day, which you would time, why are you leader, no? Would they be blame? Because I say, CEO of a company. Mm-hmm. Over for company no na annually no ebia company no make be 10 million cedis annually

0: na ma drop waba 8 million. The following year na ko 6. Third year na ko
1: say u company
0: na say company gu e basa e basa sound. And in this in the same vein no.
1: Mm-hmm.
0: I believe say the penny we will be the party enim the edru no. E say say sana menda. Say an sisa no a obi a pe vice president Mambud ba omi asem say obese obey president there. I think say the only thing with my young man say memenda we me asisa abante no die party na nimo. Say an sisa sa abante no a yenko ba bia obi ka eba first of all me penny chair obi a.
1: Okay.
0: I think say maturity is so, very important in this business. And experience wise, so but DMP, if you do me, do my minister, my copa in African Parliament, about exposure, me, I'm a trans American, so been for 20 plus years. And the exposure in politics is very key. The Oshe, Neman Bubo Suya, me usually say, Mom, no contest in BIA award. That kind of they might have. Experience be, but now the amendment won't. The I believe say, say a true about mommy, I can change the party, no, the baby a route to echo say, but Mazisano. No.
1: Yana, a binomoso, a jitum say, ye change leadership, no, and pimpin, yana, at some instability, a bar party, nimu, being it regional, and as a consuency, and as a grassroots for nimu, and yana leadership, and as a ancestor, yen, nipakrano, change yana, a dinkakra, saffono, and then I'll communicate it to them.
0: Never catch them, say, change it, dear, yana, a dinkakra, but nano. Regional election, constituency elections, yeah, you know. There's a son, chairman for Nunsia. There's a son, there's a son, German South, Brikum West, Doma East, Brikum West, Doma West, Tang, Banda, and Wenchi, six. There's a son, you know, Oko Hosi, yeah. What you say? Fresh blood, blood, and the other. And the Yakoho in our hair, Ahokano, I started Paja because ye the new leaders, Abahonum. The Ubia Utibiano, Ufisa, as a son, Eberhana Geno, Uncle San Cruz, Uncle Head, or Mahokan, the way, Echo CC. The Ufisa was his leader, no dear, and Ukraine a Bebwa party, no, but rather a hetty party, no. If you ask me,
1: and you bet me a canoe point blank, sir, must set back our last elections in the leadership in the region. And I'm one.
0: Well, blame no to be for Nina Mono, but talk about Mokaho.
1: Okay,
0: Sasuna, maybe I want me now. My candidates might take some of the blame because blame the you have a chak or come from, but Kesia Palo said they're not only the partner in the entire region.
1: What innovative way na see a two Obama see as a regional chairman na obetina kunyanso a obetimi aye akane nanka yenye and as a munye omo party no beboa ama party na timi achieve and as a recapture okay. Power
0: e bi ni say mvienan ai twam ya something for ho meeting cry anye bi ya nye meeting
1: 4 years in
0: 4 years who say ye regional executive committee meeting na ye meeting aka say oh ye beto aba we di ye transportation abanti chairman and secretary mumra magic kanko. That's it. But ya yem she we party room say at least every 2 months you be at there a same we regional executive committee meeting. Such meetings in a moya chairman and secretary say free other constituencies no beba. Umbana say issues be a wo om area hoa. Yeah the betuja. Yeah na regions um mafe na motuadwin say meetings no ye beyene senior constitution nature.
1: Okay.
0: But people mbeko step further. I can say meetings, you know. Ye nye wo one place. Ye wo position him. Metra say ye be rotate. E wo ha ne yako ye bi wo. Say this month ya, ye bit ma ye bi wo brikum. Regional executive committee meeting. Ne ya, ye yina ya congregate wo. Say ye party fu wo kum wo. Ti say, oh, ne region fu abaha kure be ye meeting ya. I believe say ni yina boostu wo mo. Morale.
1: Yeah.
0: Dear, a yadia, but yes, Sanya me buana semi dinkunima, which I know Samadia Rino, Medibaba. 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
0: 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Was any man being Kenya omono omonko? 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Sadio omboko. 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
1: okay
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0: 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I'm the Nidia him. I feel so. Sadiano, say names you are, they call to Abba name. See, bet master summer. Chess say, ye bet to Abba beam 4 years from today, no. And look on to me, sister. Chess say, Om to Abba ni we. Om to Abba ni we near ye new set of regional executive, no.
1: Okay.
0: Satam no bet me ye those patrons, no. A basse ye called casting votes by Bia Umbitimaye. In this case, you know, Oman no mum last 4 years, Omotua Bani Bia, Kese, Om term no be ended after elections on Saturday, no, ye you mean a film, Eddie Frakoshim.
1: Okay.
0: And you say, Miss, I practice, you know, I won't do it. And ya the papa, that's how they, you know.
1: In view, no party, no echo 2024 elections, Elusie.
0: Right.
1: Bunu Regi Muha. Although where the can make some cases reasons in TMA musit ni bebre ho amulusi no region wa but hu ni said dem party na ma party ni edin kukusa
0: well anya well hu ni say obasunya hasi ya ye nyina ye hu say na ye mu acheche bebre be hu say obi kura ko independent see obi be ka say uwie kura ka boma e bia independent vote onye na o de ka ho 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independent na se for ndi who say party no hope be any di I believe say no ka ho titu pa so my elusu aba no because na ntiche mu e wo ha papa papa I believe say some of them so no so yes say who say otra ho check akra bia na ho ya hin kakra na ho ya hin kakra and so a factor
1: but o ba attribute ebia failures ni su bi akọ consistency regional na se national na se
0: me se se adere de blame no ye becha koka ye becha fisro ho abeka form
1: okay
0: but ne wo mi se we are CEO of a company. That's it. Annual revenue, you know, a coffee. What I say, when I hear you, when I say staff, and I'm on the by you, when I will take blame. No? In this case, you know, as much as I say, I apportion blame no, to constituencies, to polling stations, you know, I think I can see a pardon there, I said the original chairman, no? And I said regional leadership. No? What I said, the mom.
1: How confident and our yes MPP bet me I recapture power 2028 so be your regional chairman
0: me region hand and capture in the whole country
1: we bet me I can regional be a western
0: me region had here I can assure you say ba na ntitimu how do you call it divisions there wahano it me bridge divisions you know. Oman kasa mko mko independent ya oman mko independent sa mpa info ina adom ina kasa asofu wa oman ye head because of omu mdipat in any more chances wo se so uten krain radio na se uka sofu mwase ma sofu uten kuma ha wa ye head
1: because that chibi
0: ebedruni so se uten krain uten krain na uko tran afidibi so na party penny. Party penny, who did in a tema? It's a beer, Dr. Richard Anane, who could did in a tema. Party ni penny or crumha, or just a one day, a bedroom is so. Sunday, my name, my name, and hepo, yang, I will read in her. This Sunday, man, in my case, I'm not sure as a may beat my story one day in po. I could did you beat his Dr. Richard Anane at Temple. I've served with him, I think, for 8 years.
1: Mm.
0: Very solid person,
1: okay.
0: Very nice man. This is all your party chairman now could didi or no tema. You expect to say obiti kroma on yourself so unya na unidi na tem. Anna, we yes as we are na the core national. 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
1: Sure.
0: Or ma the malum so yirenum ne na se for dina heti a vote.
1: Yeah.
0: See all those people no those are near S C O you krum hanubiano. 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
1: 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Baby Dinkunim.
0: Okay.
1: 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General election, no. Neman ko ye. Roda a buffo ho. Benu in a chino. Milusu via mufino. I made sure, sir. The adibia namso as adi and by ibiano. Matuan among a sisi. D. May yes adi on kakran, my name, painful no name, mantier, ina. Anyway, spending some time doing that. Ama, yes, yes, yes.
0: Okay.
1: And no, can who be then entire it me winning the holy seat of German South? No, the me ba adie a war ho say, person me ye titrupa and kabumu ne tawan tawa a war constituency BIBCC. T me ba be set up. We will set up committee, reconciliation committee, not fake reconciliation committee. Reconciliation, ebe ye proper, ya, ebe we no, na ubia na wa ye head no, na wabafom. Ati eno titu. Se yentiman reconcile yankrofwa umbuofunwa, ne ahimfwa umbuofwa, ne asofwa umbuofwa. And yeah, bad yamay. And I believe says and yamebuana se midinkunim which I know are well la. And no be me major thing. Reconciliation, unity, and saniman yamano. And yeah, bay.
0: Now my next question is a quite ben our first war. Or the some floating voters and omni GMPP home. And you more I only a party must move free say ye mu to train for that matter and crown or say the more canon party me say or man could two about 2024 no. Quite ben our first war this afternoon in our but na airline with sa question numbers I bet what can we be say in your fake reconciliation committee na or be established
1: no,
0: definition of sa fake reconciliation committee near then.
1: Hey, who set up reconciliation committee? And so we ye crofwa. Ufi said, Odi dino to Joe, be abediatum. And I face so, oh, can't assemble so, can no cray a war assemble. So, who called out Cotran and say, oh, ye in a party for D. Ubian, Ubia, Ubi Bonne, Yaman and car. And no, I don't think say you can reconcile anybody. But, okay, now say host. Oh, now why you be born now? We can't name kind of creatures. Yeah, we are here and why you need and the ABA, Penny, we now the end, the Panicho, yeah, Panicho. And no, we said the end we are. The Panoia Panicho, no, the Yam, Beton. The Ocotron, oh, you're in a party, Manti, Yenyai, Obienya, Manaka, Unya, the May reconciliation team BI, Tino. A bit more specific instructions are on the Bayajima. And bini se ukwa assembly said it and mukamu no cre.
0: Okay.
1: Na unsisi mukamu no cre via. Then baby I say chow pakon ne udiko. Say ahim fuwa a chow pan ese di kwa. Ni si penifu froso na wakopa chewa maye. Na niema ese ye fahu biane ya ye. Si timiyan zani yin ye dia. I believe se uma mate ya kodanu inano. Some of them will come back. And two so se leadership on so se san. That alone can bring a lot of those who are back. But the same leadership we have, I can tell you, say, Oma Matiako Dano, Omoma, Bibri Ma, especially this current leadership.
0: Okay.
1: See, Jao Mohodia, 2028, your numbers are crossroads in the polls, you know, I think it's a bad thing.
0: And also, I play some key role. I will party chichirene ye di puli numbers about party. No. In mind, you know, our plans, the man, women's wings, I want more party in our face, crano. Some activists, I want to say anytime, be almost so, and I'm a more mayor, so no more did a dumb ever party in one. I've been a day, so we'll be.
1: Oh, sir, Tiba, Yakuno, Yaw, women organizers. Mm. Ti ye be make sure say ya empower mu. Ya empower mu financially. Ye. Okay. Because uko yi obi say ye women organizer not to ho. Na onko ba bia ko mobilize obi a. Do you expect a different result from the nyan 2024 no?
0: No.
1: Ti ye be make sure say ye start ye hand over my no right away no. Ye be pe kwa ye be faso a. Constituency be a not just women organizers a woman in a youth women and then main organizers, you know, you've been making sure and then Nasara organizers, you've been making sure say yeah empower will be a ma one must start a human right away. I believe say to me yes I know be a co-field to call you ma you be a idea but in time you know the janus I need won't be an omtitua compensate to about there. I don't think they bring a different result. The results will be the same thing. But under my watch, you know, I will make sure say be a AJ, including myself.
0: Nti yene onabo yawafo ene edi nkomon former MP dima manfo a na woja man south na afi mprimprim opresa obebe ye party ni titeni e obun region ha. Honorable kwai be na befa so a beboa ma ma strengthen party no e wo the rural areas. I'm a minister party in the presence of all that idea, but a crime and a befa so I'm waiting me up one and what dinner or no, a page because I'm watching any page and I'm multimillion a banner or what I know to me pony seats. I hold one more losing or brewing region and eating me up bemuti, crime ben a befa so my patch.
1: And no be a same thing. So here, okay, organizers in a work constituency, women, youth, Nasara, and main organizer now. Okay, local level, constituency, police station level. You all those organizers equally. Also, you be empower mo.
0: Okay.
1: Now also, aye, ejumo from ho. And by so doing, you be try say from time to time, you be visit electoral areas. No, no makoy ejumo. But say mufi capital, ho na muko unkungi tu amu. Now you can say oh ne. Be a constituency chairman or any team member, any party for a bayer, you might be doing command. Sandy money in Abua until you be making sure, say, constituency chairman be our new team to so. Oh, yeah, ma at your level. While, sir, regions also from time to time, you be visitable. Then, more call electoral areas, I call yard money be. I believe it's a sound and crow for back home. OMGG is sitting in na oh harbor hena kwa duya mcha ba ya ho wena ona mbano wena ona mha wena wabidi ba 2 days wo na ona mkuranase those things no I believe say nambe buwa nambe ba yesu yebe yibisa 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up sane money na itimi ya I believe say by 2028 no ahokano e be ba so ro
0: one thing na me hu say MVP ya na mo find it difficult say mo be resolve pa ye some fragment ni disagreement here na ekoso wo leadership ni some members of parliament and them especially when I be am prepare myself na mo yi a candidate anytime be ya na o ha no menti me ho ase wo ho enti unya akonya na abeye regional chairman na sa issues ni fragment na ya na wo party me internally no o best way 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
1: wo se the yeah, kofa issues to bring now. Yeah.
0: What am I supposed to meet you?
1: The kofa issues now in Aba. Titru. Yeah. Aba say yeah primaries now. Yeah, they are hard being papa.
0: Okay.
1: The me yame buwana bedin kunim memenda which nyame kra ka kire me already anyway. And he say primaries no chama bi ya bi nyanko be minimize it. Competition no as much as we can.
0: Okay.
1: The edruha you be make sure say say nipa nine num ne be ko contest ya. Ye be hwe ma hu well, at least ye be research. Ahwe o ma o den pa wo no. 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
1: 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Nti I will try as much as possible say be minimize it. Sa ni pa bibiri ya ye ko contest no particularly sisi ya ye wo opposition no. But what I will not do ni say major house say aka say media me ba me make sure so bia obeko abra obian contest no there and no said to me no I don't have it said to me no e wo polling station for no we all say oye wie kura o mna be ba be acclamation no nti bibi sa be koso a o ma o mo so ya na o pese o be di MP na say o mo ye MP si no e say te bia o mo o mo form no oni o mo kita ho die no o eko ye
0: okay
1: 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Support wo ba obi lusu be 2012 obi ama me personally me catch me executive say odi munya ni obi o pese o ko bi amra but obi ama because na ne ma ya ye no ne ye ni police station for hun kutedi nkutedi 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adwuma say obi ko on the post
0: we decision na say we take on one seat na e see aka wo bun region wa no then abe kan fa ho so far and bibia betimi e see betimi say bi kura be di chairman na omoto abakra ne so akofri mun sa ne bia wasa akonya ho front e no no kura particular and then all kan fa
1: ho na me seat ne there say obi di chairman na say we seat uwini ye wini all the seats in the region na say me lose me kru mo dia wa feli uwini from sunyare kokan grand quanta kokan sampa now e kokan wanchi now me dia no kra me lose a wa feli to I will make sure say the mayor wo baabia me baby wo drop
0: okay
1: a German south I'm making sure say a seat no ya maintain edin there edin because of NDC4 who say last time around no not magic no so but then dey kan hwe because of say enkrofo na nko to aba no
0: ni
1: nyina ka ho dey say itimi ye edma yi na ho kekan sa lift bi ma ye seat ne dey me usual say obi abi timaje and I am not sure say obi abi timaje no and ye be ye dey bi timaje bi as e be maintain because me chairman na me lose me crew ma and am fairly any more fairly in advance.
0: Honorable, I'm going to ask a question way because me see a tier for a name and a busa
1: questions
0: in name with delegation area. Oh, yeah, Kepa was here to Abamo.
1: Yes, I am.
0: Over my reasons, Bain.
1: Mudica catch all.
0: Upon the air canina, Obi Abbe joining you, Kumo Yufro, and eh, the NTMA, you're more capable.
1: The TMA
0: was here to Abamo. That's why our tongue catch a tier for name.
1: TMA, you're more capable, they say. Me obia me bunipa so ye panin so ye akra me respecto me obia se me kotran radio so se me party chairman se me pesem kotran radio so ne television so de bia dia ga me kwa ko pre communicator 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Won't deserve me did this of what them. Won't deserve me did Ohina tem. Won't deserve Ohina a press conference. I'm a counter press conference. Mean you said money be. I think, sir, a no bad this thing will shame me from Oma Omo Hose say. It will be OT me. 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Ya may buaname, motra banama. Won't you say, oh, how about say, so party chairman. When your problem, waha. 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That's what I would do and that's what I believe say me wa the owo ho say one
0: chairman me basisi na masa anu abedi nkomo na especially me busa o on the ballot, no that number saying.
1: Okay.
0: And then I was expecting from delegates who nyambwa memenda. Wabra abatu ono ebe koso no. But answer na no Trinity Christian School se menkanchire o se empempenya uti e kasafidiye se ope se oma wabafrani ni mdiye na afi daache papa. 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E na school buses ni akadiye bie buwa ma teaching learn e koso during instructional period and I say hours, no call Trinity. Ya, we must have any in every war or bass is a farm of friendly free sunyan in a brickum ne do messia ne baby bia a day one buscum will come a come a panty and a shenan sunti wounds you are throw him as a opera say or bar about Trinity. Ya, Ninian say on impen for bidding command as sense or so now or bow or I mean sa hotel chi wounds you are three for 0247995835 0247995835 for now on a Trinity Christian School and you come. Now, where more as I can come up. Rest time was a main country or say, Acadian name may be a baby soon will fear beer was a mountain hound. Air conditioning standing fine a kettle, nay. The abbe boama will fear also wine hound. Why did you make dear beer manacosono? A rest time on a better ton sign your money in our mouth come up and Tiana, Yashenen soon. Now, your Pesania many in air beer, your call, rest time on your could to be a bed boy, power banks, a hold our open, over to our ton, summon out to paste. And it be beer, we hear say, or try a bed boama will fear wine hound will be a Ufi items biadi yenko rest ambo kama kama pa o location o area 1 Jiadon Plaza nimu ena o wo fre 0598727138 0598727138 chairman Saturday oda number saying then I will catch a two ahene asi ahene fo nyambo Saturday o hwe fi omo
1: Saturday because of Saturday, because of leadership, current leadership of the party, we need more election committee now almost set up, almost put two together. Me say the whole country, almost yeah, balloting, and a ballot to move via, yeah, move via position. Wait, what they did? They say, almost a quarter of the party, and almost hijack election committee. They open almost
0: yeah. Akwabe.
1: Unyo di party na nimo.
0: As the
1: incumbent. Aha. The number one no or chairman and crophone kwa this is who number one beer and crophone no number one beer with the exception of a beer nipa bakubi and a minubi or mama can you and crophone
0: are the elections committee on a down one chairman
1: no on a down one but on the chairman you mean in my view well look
0: okay
1: you're two about the year a debate. Yeah, you call vetting we no. Debate 5 days. Now make a position of crime minimum. So don't say number one, no, a security or social media. Or my chama yo. Until finally, yes, send the bimam no na yes me dano number 4. The ubia or koto aba memendano. Me number near 4. But they believe that omom koto aba we no. Omono they don't need numbers no to vote. Omono omokwa yeni mu face. U face ne de koto. The but that notwithstanding, no, Ubisa, I know the SMK.
0: Okay.
1: Number no, a 4. To be a qua. No, I got to number 4. Number 1, also the Omichefi.
0: Tama, oh, find out where SBI or Kana, not infancy.
1: Okay, but find out where, you say, Madame Mossy say, Mama Mosa Quenya way.
0: Okay.
1: Now, Mama, a party for a war, bron reading, you know, so much yaw, Monama, much wrong, say. Eye constituency executive sa on be travel aba sunyan not hall abetwa ba memenda no nyame mfa obia mra boko a obia yenya problem bia na se bi duru anwumra a omukofie no yente asem money bia na yababe 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
0: 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Hello, good morning.
3: Hello?
0: Yes sir.
3: Hello, good morning.
0: Yes sir.
3: That's all you did
0: nyame adom so e
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0: Last caller, good morning. Me and you now, team. I has a last caller, baby bar. Now, my finance and my sorry, you may be in so 0200680068 and 0267.

0: Mr. MPP 4, the MPP 4, more national and regional. Now, I do my member. All the contesting I have had at 12. My first in GA, the 2 minutes, I was in East America, Mamu Bobia, I be a president of a couple of Ghana, Minia, the
1: last
0: number for a gown.
1: Last caller, good morning. Happy birthday, Nkoma Samon Ajok. 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Good morning Ghana media si makrao.
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4: Abum. I drew back where Fred Major. Major. Obediwa Samamau. Major. Yadi Nico. Atrazin. Mesotrin. And I can't bomb my idea. I drew a Fred Major. Major, dear. So, what? A two running in Asi. Ewa Wabro Funi.
1: Wow, Major. And the Miko Tobi is here.
4: Agrochemical. Cash shop will be all Ghana hub of ya. When Sabaka drew a friend, some major Ibiato, major 3-1, Bosuba coupe.
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9: 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Nanum Guasia Mejie. 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Semi ye deo. 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El crow a down quen.
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0: 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Aye, and you 8:30. I go pay a homage to Adia Betty. Aye, all night chinchinchi. Now, consider this to draw. Celebration Sunday. Ah, same thing that you made the say. Time of favor has come. Psalm 102, verse 13. Can I say, free pass ever available? Oh, Coco Bone. Yeah, I didn't need Papa call. Asadi or Maba. Bro, now favor wants him and the air king. A banana fra, who bet my friend 020-929-8105. I don't know about you, my dear, as a revelation singers. Coffee, my so air, but you made the ACB. Akasama fwa, air, but you Apostle Chere, Reverend Paul Yanda, and Dr. Russell, and the Reverend Obi, and they are so far away.
1: Darling,
2: yes, sweetheart.
1: Obi bought doorbell, no, mommy, question.
2: All right, sweetheart.
1: Hey, very good, you.
2: Hey, I'm over. Not madam, boy.
1: What up for me? Nino, ne, she, day, muho. A free so which you and Mr. Kiwa. Now, who are the young bomo, Gina, and nice way? Jai. And young girl.
2: Cocon, sir. Mr. Kiwa, man, no, Gina, and nice way. Who, madam, be crying with you, Rana? Who, brother, fella? Nay, more than I said, woman, me bana, mudin, tokwan, tokwan, Emuamunamuna and Kitikiti.
1: Sabreno, not on Shah CM farm, Mr. Kion.
2: Mr. Kio, I tell me stress. And the most important one is like my wife is saying,
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Yes, I wish I am watching Yamu Akwaba and Anope and Famra Ak 107.1 FM SO Ebrason. Say a new quadra Aropa Yesi in Kunyana. I would win some outdoor yen saka to Saint Jama. Woman Aston Villa Eri El Bwene. Yebedi emu and come on. My job transfer stories are emeki headlines rinano. Yere win sem nina at the Emma and so Anope Udaweni Ebi Piemu Ewufia. Sharon se yadia division one. Wamu super league in Ugusua El Koso Dende Ewin Sem Ewaha Kumasia Sante Kareko and Afi the Continental Club Masters Glorious Accra Heart Rock Munina Hewonsem Ewaha Yaka Ninina Buma Yede Emma Wall Baby will be a join show on Facebook and live Ark 1071 Ark 1071 live on Facebook like a page no share Wadwin tre fo gua sebe kenkan edi ama abedefo nyina aye krado at the right time we be ti obibia enka yensebre krano yentwa wuto ye ba ye be conference this AS Sports Center.

0: Yes, I don't see your call and Anopena, Amanan Samka Cry and Sakarina, no, yet to me, and so at the Ama, I will show us to join our Facebook, a ARC 1071 live on Facebook, Bomare, so be Romo, our Hodi, can like a page, no like we are, Sarabaya Unia, Ebenebia, Intino, not Wabo Marisa Obeshe, not for what it was doing to the Aldonina Eguasia, Yabaya Wedge Marking, how is that woman president, Openia, your friend Giovanni Vicento Jerry Infantino, Dudwanam, as you say, Urani Jumadia Odi. And Yadia Sena Sentera, Eadia Eco, Interba Padia, Henka Ontim and Resigner, now Uramu Padia, Ecobaqua, Wama Aje Area General, Aya Union of European Football Association, Aya UEFA, Wama and a Concacaf, 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Paying for an office crana, UFA for that, woman Yabresa Infantino, Offerduma Antwana, now Uranum and Saba Ocadina Etromo Paria, where is the Omofos Ura Avresa Giovanni, Vicento Infantino, Amani de 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me Aya, a Wasuri Papa, Donald Trump, Ekasai.
1: Johnny Infantino, he's a smart, tough man, and his stock has gone through the roof because what the job he's done has been great. I spoke to Johnny, who's highly respected, who's produced the most successful World Cup in history by, they say, four times. This isn't just a success. I actually said, Johnny, we've got all these games. Each one is turning out to be a Super Bowl.
0: Yes, I don't air and some outright His Excellency Donald Trump, where you as a man, Pedino, Mare Atu Eja, and also Anna Paladin support Ariama Infantina, Nano Elka Cryare Emma and Anope, Hanso Ewo Jumadian Esso, BM Anso, Aisha, Johansson, Anso Epe, Aya F. President, na Ayadia Emu Ayade, na Infantino Ebahono, Wakatranesa, or Yasa de Grand City, Anisadia, and Yama Esi Equa Ebade, Se Obe to me Erini Etaba Padia, on resign, or two. What we offer area you are resigning in the Senna Infantino di Abba.
2: He crossed the line. Well, clearly it seems that he has crossed the line. And
3: now is he needs to step down and not wait till March for there to be a vote.

0: because the perception certainly seems to have overtaken the facts.
1: He's certainly not going to go unopposed, that's for sure. Now, let me just say this. Gianni Infantino has been our president, my president. I was a former FA president and I was a former FIFA council member. Now, I had a situation where I was an embattled president fighting against corruption and, you know, ethics and in trying to instill a code of ethics and what have you. And there was a time when Gianni himself turned around to me after visiting my country and seeing how dire the situation was. And he turned around to me and he said, step down, because, you know, it's a no-win situation. And I did that. I stepped down in 2021 for the good of all, the good of football. So maybe, in reflection, if you ask me, I that's what I would say to him, that maybe for the good of all. And you might be wanting to think of that.
2: Yes, and on a mommy, your friend Aisha Johansson, or on a former Football Federation president, Erma Liberia Football Federation, or where so are at Atama, now Oya FA boss, Erma Sierra Leone, now when Jerry Infantino Echo and Ekrana, now when no a Bokusia Etafra Utimse, now where any close ally, where so are San Samui at Uda, Yere Emma Old Marinoso and Anope, now Yerasu Edram, our sons, Sebuma, Marika catches a press and India, hey, dear, I know Edinpa. Na Uramu Ewe United Kingdom, Mamefa Entuda, say Secretary of State for Digital, Culture and Media and Sports. Aye, Mamia, your friend Lisa Nandi. Na Lisa Nandi and so area to da say no FIFA leadership from Adiagu Aye we see one time and Yama Ansara Mkoye in the FIFA president, your friend Infantino, Aman for Ba El Bonetine, Eba Padia Babia Eldruno, one for Jumano and to not one see from on to me no tongue.
3: I think he should go. I think the time is up. I think people have had enough of football being used as a plaything. We've seen it here in this country. It's the reason that we introduced the Football Governance Act to put fans back at the heart of the game where they belong and protect people's clubs from that sort of behaviour, which is already having an effect. But we need to see that sort of change internationally as well. We as a government don't generally comment on matters involving sport, but I have to say with the recent decision at FIFA and the push by Infantino to sell the World Cup.
2: Yes, we are your mommy, your friend Lisa Nandi. Where I'm also at the area to a jar. Yere, Emma, as I say, pressure on the Mountiana and Mount on Ura. Yere, say Giovanni Vicento Gianni Infantino. Yere, Emma, and I'm a pain, and so I would make it as a after young safety a gear, any attention. Not young woman, and so a UEFA. Woman, and so I catch as I say, and I had your UEFA. Woman Super League, and so and as when you Super Cup, Mama, and I to me ever so. Not your car UEFA Super Cup, and I would say, and I'm a trophy. Yeah, and your team are the Champions League and after the Europa. Woman and the Bernie in this case, you know, your Paris Saint Germain, woman at the Champions League and another, you know, woman and Aston Villa, woman at the Europa, and a Bernie, and your seven and a given, and Barcelona, given a Becasso, our Red Bull, and your arena, yeah, and our Salzburg, my man for Antuda, say Opania, your friend Omar Abdul Kadar Altan from Somalia, woman and a center referee, what is a given, say his remind and another, a BM online one. Ayo Ura Everest Liban Ahmeda, one of every Djibouti, and Afri Lantuno, Aya Stephen Yembe, one of every Kenya, woman and Penifua, woman and Kwakwamasa Kevin, Hansu Enya Abasua, Yeri Emma Old Marion Esso, Patomisra Yasmerase, na Aya Red Bull Arena, Nano and a da Ayas Whiskey's restaurant, and two Ramo El Facebook, Ark 1071, we Aya Stadium, and a Gemenum answer Ebetolaso, Sas Stadium, we and our Aos to Sagam. And I'm able to have a 30,188 capacity stadium. And I'm also a year ready. And I'm able to be out to give my energy. You know, here to me, Abaswa, Yere Emma, and I'm not paying. And so it was shown as all Paris Saint Germain, Boba Econom. We a momenta. Woman su kodru ewa Salzburg, Mitra Austria. Ya woman answer Eko Motella. Yansu yenya projecte. Nansu Eti Amawa. Na unusa Paris and the Timina will be a year available. Player Bianam. I was say, when so etum eka timino every Tom, Dick, and Harry. Ensu aye available. Harry ama PS Boba Eko in Tenena. Luis Enrique Martinez Garcia. Wawa a year options. We wait to me a choose from our squad. Woman era Elkonam. I know era that's one. Akrava. Kimi Ewomo, Seraldo Eya Beraldo, Marquinhos Ewomo, Elia Zabaini, Kivita Quaresquilia, Sasu

0: And Afemia Rus Masur Osmani Dumbele, Afe Luca Dina, Desere Eyedue, Victor Machado Ferreira Vitinha, Lucas Hernandez, Sene Mayulu, Nuno Alexander Tavares Mendes, Drew Fernandez, Sasso and Bradley 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Esso, na any game I ever saw Bradley. Bacola, Yerimsa or your Liverpool band, Pino, was that Liverpool in the other joint, Nelson Squadra, Wamo Elko Nidim, Anso Ekaho, and I and the Trofo Ebisa Luis Enrique say, Bradley Bacola to Liverpool, say, and a situation is it is as and there, wouldn't know Aka Squadra, Luis Enrique, which him?
1: Bradley Bacola is part of the squad tomorrow. I'm wondering whether there's an update on his future and whether it's something that you want sorting sooner rather than later, considering the window closes fairly soon.
2: Well, we are going to train today. We are trying to analyze everything, all the things that are important for the team. And after that, we are going to make our decision. And you will see tomorrow.
1: About his future in the club?
0: Yes, and so Luis Enrique Martinez Garcia on Abrante Bradley Bacola. Yere Emma Ebiana, Mamu Ebisanza and Yembia, and someone else between FIFA and UEFA, and yet Infantino on resign or stop it down. And Crony Barry, and what to be now, what to be a response, and it's a what didn't I want to say, what's what on your politician in the San Sabra on Kabi Debira da, na Yenya and former politicians, and na Omo Enisa and Kobana, what on the focus and in a attention, I will give and I want so any team on Omo El Quacobo, Luis Enrique, Kitwabi on that.
3: I'm sure you've followed everything that's been. Obviously, you, as the manager of the European Champions, what you say carries a lot of weight. Have you got any wise words about it? Because everything seems very uncertain, doesn't it? How things will progress.
2: About what?
3: With UEFA, Infantino, FIFA, the.
2: What's the problem, my friend? I focus on my team, I focus on my players, I focus on the mercato. I have no words about that. It's more for the politician. I'm not a politician, I'm a manager.
0: Yes, my focus is on the mercato. Nessa Capano and I honestly ni focus our swayere Emma and Anope. You rum and so our Aston Villa Boba Ekuro, woman and so Aswaya, only say Aston Villa, and a woman Tima, woman Eric Elkano, notable place, Makuma Kumiensa, woman Aya Auta, woman El Tume Emma, number one Aya woman goalkeeper, your friend Damian Emiliano Martinez, I don't know any Dibu Martinez, and all, where an Ayadia, manager, Unai Emery, was it woman extended lever. One on to me, Emma Gemini, a BM, a woman number one striker, and on a only Watkin, one so on to me, Emma, Sasso, and as the concert, we defender, we are three players, one more MC out on any gamer, 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biggest test, Edma Aston Villa, Boba Ekur, against one of the best teams, one more Europe.
4: Es difícil catalogar al mejor entrenador, pero si hablamos de la Champions League y ganándola dos veces con su trayectoria además anterior, pues ahora mismo, sabiendo el respeto que tengo por otros entrenadores que son muy buenos, también españoles, como puede ser Guardiola, Arteta, creo que Luis Enrique es el mejor.
0: 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Hey, you move them and so even now, so now and Barcelona training, now one and so I granted permission. Harry, I'm a Ferran Torres, went to be any training and the entertainer and say, when you Paris Saint Germain, one and so take out, said a buyer and so move a bit to a so yes, it makes 55 to 60 million euros. No, he's got a bit to a PMO and I'm not the Ababa to a PMO. Hey, I granted Pedro Antonio Poro Sauceda, yeah, we're bomb, I'm a Rosberg. Report to me, and say, we are falling out with Oura Ivers and Roberto Di Zerbi. Yeah, we are manager 80 boy, no, Nenine, our Tottenham Boba Eko, Asaya Barcelona. We are at Tan Quanta, we are manager 80 situation. Roman Boya, you have Pedro Antonio Poro Sauceda. We are manager Ebefa, and the Ababeto Idra. Yere Emma Enzo Jeremiah Fernandez, Obo, Herman Charles Boba Eko, Sam. Ya catch on that say Manchester City Boba Ekuru Pesom de Neba. Now we your replacement Edmond Rodrigo Hernandez Cascanta. We person Johnny Barca. Now Enum and a Charles say Habrenta Enzo Sicano a 120 million pounds tally. And a woman edge. Manchester City say Habrenta no bono ed no woman chances cano and for Enzo Fernandez. Nano edge ababetuida. Duzan Vlaovic Diano. Mamma for Antuda says yeah a deal no a done. As I say, we agree contract on 2029 and that's Sabri Ameno Ekasena Boy I friends a Duzan Vlaovitano when I'm so in your fly na Ebu Krakoku Pima and so our Istanbul set up by the Americas and in your Kenyano and so Ebe Tumabaswa Yere Emma and Anopay Manchester United Baba Ekura Wama and so our Dublin Nano Aya Ireland now Wama El Report.
5: Why are we in good shape? Well, the we had 9 players at the start that have been here for the full 4 weeks. And we have, you know, a clean bill of health, really, from that perspective with them. They've had 3-4 games under their belt now, accumulating minutes. Frankly, everyone's always optimistic at the start, but I think there is genuine optimism this year with...
0: Yes, and on AS Steve Holland, Manchester United assistant manager, Yere Emma and Anopay Mame Abrantera, Yevreno Pep Chavarria. Now Pep Chavarria, where you play as a zero, when you have a signing, and you have Boba Ekuna from Rayo Vallecano, £16.3 million sterling, and his car, and then so and your Pierre Chelsea, woman and you're confirming a year the signing on. Now, woman's buying a signing contract until 2031, and on LT Ababetuja, Yon Jomande, where you are 2 years ahead, and on married Bobo Kuna. Say our banner. What I say, oh, Baba, one Madrid, not Titus, how do my general, what my Jidudona, and so Eddie County season, I have a Bashasano, what's about Boa, I'm a Madrid Titus, and all, one ever from the Sadio, Omo, and from Tabema, and so a Jean Duman de Edia, and now Ura Ivory say Jason Conte, what's the unfair to just a hand? Chance Baba, a good season, Babashasano, Massa, Premier League, no, Chazi, Wama Jerry, Kinako, Wama J. And say, I tell you, yeah, players on my top, any money that I'm in the banner, according to JC Kunde.
6: We're going to win the title for a number of reasons. One, have you seen our front three? João Pedro, Morgan Rogers, and Cole Palmer. Cole Palmer's at arrest. He's been absolutely flopped.
0: Yes, and on a JC Kunde, and so, and come on, and no, yeah, Emma, and I know, Pelva Kamari Kadia Babetuja, say, consortium beam up a say, Wama Everton minority stake, Ewa Liverpool Boba Ekrima, Emma Wama and Jeff Bezos, and so Eddie, and come on, say, Omeme join Wama. Now, Jeff Bezos, Echo joining Wama, I'm a report to Mimi and say, and come on, Edward Tree, Papa, yeah, minority stake, it's a consortium, no, Wama Eben Ababeto, Ewa Liverpool Boba Ekuru Emua, and I'm so Eddie, Ababeto Ida. Yere Emma 30% stake, yes, 30%. Era one episode ebetwa. And the Ababeto da Paul Pogba. Arausem Afibia sign part 1 and 2. Na Paul Pogba. Akwa kopra. I was saying no, a yadia munako, I am frustrated. One more at a contract termination offer. Eddie Akwakuma Paul Pogba since joining, you know, 6 matches per end with my starting Eddie Amomo. Anyone call ye, woman send a contract and also terminate here. And the Ababeto Ida, Yere Emma and Anna Pay and so I will show the SO. Now, storyway, I am the last story. Udim Sam, hey, idea. A club, and so I am Sao Paulo from Brazil to Bolivia. Copa Libertadores, Ebebaso. Now, Yase, hey, idea, Sao Paulo, Omu Timbasa, Wama Eddie Elkono, Omu Dru Kwama, stop here, Wama. 80 kilograms of marijuana. We pa, let's say a dirty person, and as I get 20 years, I'm going to do Kwanwa, Wamu Baton, so I'm going to draw my 10, and I'm a player, you know, said Dian on the Reno, Ebeka Koyano, and then MMTO, Ega Gusua, Yamanita, and I'm so Edia Ababetuja, Yere Emma, and I'm a Payinan, so now you have a foreign.

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And you say, 20 years. So, I'm going to do one more beton. So, I'm going to do 10. And I'm going to play. You know, set the end of the window. Ebe kwa kwa yano. And you're going to do it. You're going to do it. You're going to do it. And so, Eddie, I'm going to do it. You're going to do it. You're going to do it. Now, you're for foreign. 1,000 Ghana cities. Now, be PIA. And so, I come out. 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Those are your engine. And I said, hey, dear. Once you over reload it. Tell yourself, yeah, wallet, you know, what I say, 10 Ghana cities or more, say your data, and I say, airtime, now, or so I say, my IT promo, now, also I stand the chance to say, also, we just got any a good ubotum, now, or say, oh, yeah, Gianni. 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with the goon. Where are you natural? And then tell you, swa, a brow pa, MBBI, and so a come on, so I do a two coin, not be bia, I come on. I'm at the visa out to Nina at the Amawa, say a bia, woke up Koya Juma, our brutal, and I empocano, woke up and strahe, and a school, and a oka, Ninanum, a do fly, travel consort, omon, and a edu academo abuawa, almost every September, echo see a yam December 2026, and I told me to be two coin, emomino, one more amo coin, I say, obey your installment of payment, that's a utescano. And kakrangakra sharing some summer school programs. Oh, Edema and Kwada, Wamadim Firo and Watch Equusi Edu Enso Bamare, Neo Matri Kwai Enso Ewa Denyame, Ya Ewo Kumase, Dampon Pharmacy Building, Wama Ewa Second Floor, Dinkoma, 053-551-6363, Nabi Bia and Yakama, and for Emma Franco Trading Enterprise, Wamu. And I eat me a wow, not be bia and so I come out, and so at me at the amawa. Na a diam, no him say, one more eddy and your mapa panel, and so at me abba. Na open mobile phones outdoor air quality, na pricing and so elfoma, a Franco Trading Enterprise. One more aso a biomino television 32 inches, echo 65 inches, almost air bombs, sa akabi, air conditioners, and I open washing machine, free the speaker, CCTV cameras, and in a kikawa. Ninjanum, a Franco Trading Enterprise, almost aso ye, one more ewan crab. El Bricum, Sasso and a Tetima, Elho, Sunil Credoma, Mirato, Gana Bat Dynamo, and a woman Elho, woman Aya adjacent to Cocoa House, El Rex, Runabatoma, Bavari Sano Medin Kama, 0202-765-836, maybe Bia Ayakama, San Franco Media Institute, woman and a ML entity, now Ibuka, when you saw the room, and O Dyson, Sa Obebebeya and Centrini Kese, El or my Kronkro Ganamino, Bia Ayakama, at the Ama Ebanasana, Okasa, will be a Etone, and into Bomarie, say Elbia's post presentation. Sasu and Abia, one of Opera Obey Radio and as a TV host, newscaster, DJ, cameraman, video editor, photographer, and in the Kikaminano, one more man who named dear, not in Bukran, one so Wababe Pain, Ababe and Centronic Sepa, admission. Egusua ekoso tendente and in this so your regular classes and your weekend classes and so ewa honoma oh your material choir bantama high street in so and a woman a young natural insurance scheme officer any and share anymore 0557-853-853 on number and so and no King Fred preferred drinking water a su papa a insua ebwa andona on no more ebwam amwa pomade and so aya come apa eri amawom I pass it through all the necessary and your procedures and processes. I'm your baby J Atomo. And you safe. And you clean. And you know. And you refreshing. And then you say, "Uofi, uo school mom." And I say, "Ejumo ena wo." According to me, ena utura upi insua. He bet me abodia. And you King's Fresh preferred drinking water. Baby, I want a beer and a delivery. And I pass any info. Emma, maybe I call 0203-323-9-40. Not where you want to come out. Not be beer and so I come out. Eddie, I'm empty and Eddie 30 years. I will gather. And then as part of the 30th anniversary celebration. Impression on MTN say, Wama Ebwa Acha Wadia, I don't tell, say, Omba Wau Acha Wadia.
And that's the winner. Every caller over here, every text

0: every brass and you know, every moment transaction over here ewo my MTN app reso ebo emo nya points points na ubenya no and also ebo emo nya cherie ya acherie no nine brand new Toyota Land Cruiser 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Savings outdoing na ye. Every year, the current say, and so, a saving deposit, equities deposit, no. Yen in the commercial loan, equities overdraft, no. Ye money in a ebe. Woba Kasma, Asoya, Western Union, a personal MoneyGram, and of your mobile money services, Nina, a juma, and so, elho. Kasma, etri requires no credima, yeni coronation pack, any anymore. 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One fa and Edeso, when you fama, why your school need ye, one mere wajim, Omo Nim Demurso, Yaudisia, Ubihu, Nafisukra, you hear our Abrabomino, Nyankopo, on your fama, Wakuma so dinna, woman in Remu, and fa Emma, ye fa Akefem, Cassafide Cassi Wiso, yes Ranka Tenten, yes Reninche, Esrapum, this Resica. 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I mean Opoku, baby I will piano, you for Akefem, Kasa Fide Kasi so. 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Okay. 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
1: Yes, sir. Sir Katu.
0: My boss.
1: The only sir.
0: The boss player.
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0: Sir.
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0: 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Hey, Kwabena? Kwabena?
2: Ah, senior new.
0: Now, what if the team friend is from about us? She on the top on the color.
2: Oh, yeah.
0: Hey,
2: yeah, super, super, super.
0: Aha.
2: Efe papa.
0: Efe pa.
2: Efe pa.
0: Why are you
2: going to be? My car turned the door.
0: I'm not going to be able to do it.
3: Yeah. Ah, Pabi.
0: Atani.
3: Ah, Pabi.
0: Atawa chedi.
3: Ah, Pabi.
0: Oh, ma me moda.
3: Me mo.
0: Ah.
3: We boni yengwa di anyhow.
0: Never said
3: ya me boni ya. It sounded different.
0: Eje oh ma kwai. E ma me mo.
3: So we boni yengwa di ya.
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1: 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Chris.
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3: 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Sample eye advice keke and I hope a okay farmers link agrochemicals on Sabaka. Now rep farmers link agrochemicals are a Wednesday market, Nana Busma market. Aha. Who's any free now and come first one dino? Bones say you see a bronze me and sad the crowby on ma the band brace. Aha and I see in Fafe and Finfin Diano a ho and a farmers link agrochemicals. Well maybe an hour would tell me no open to the movie ya for number 0266 760076 0266 760076 Prepare shopping matters. So your mama basu isan say. Eba eye meka say yasitinemu aye ndada asitinemu no. Ade bi e ma eye ndada asitinemu no wie peyo no. Okwa prepare sabeka. Say ye mo na ope. Eye eye cooking oil na ope. 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De eye can bottle aha ni nyina on sabeka. E na eye alcoholic drinks nso a on sabeka bi. Eba eye meka say take it aha. I have flight ticket and I be a person reservation now. Okay, pay best shopping matters. So I had the ambition. I had the amount. But the anchor, na Barclays Bank, you know, I want a pay best shopping mat. I want a zone open to the movie. Number between the friend, you know, 0549900379 0549900379 Oh, friend, sound my trophy is well. I bet you have a friend so. Let me be a quee at the amount. I have Gloria, I do be a tunnel. Aha, Mr. Oliver, say not. 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
1: Atanti same to asia na for 30 years
0: na omunji major trophy
1: Aston Villa
0: yeah
1: 30 years
0: yeah na omunji major trophy for the first time Unai Emery etim be boy juma ebo aye ma Aston Villa eje eye UEFA Europa League
1: no so proud
0: train of victory and now to say convincingly and amunya ya Abet ebo aye ma omunji trophy no
1: boy now ba Manchester no so na nya first
0: Yuri Tadermans yeah
1: so na say ba Manchester United team
0: yeah
1: okay
0: o say first goal
1: okay
0: what I say and Emilelo aye Bundia e say second goal and Morgan Rogers
1: Chelsea. Also share 10 goals.
0: And the two players out of three scorers at the Aston Villa, no, Omumi no departed. Two players on that day, Omumi say go no. Eh, there in the Omumi departed. Yuri Tadermans, Akupim of Manchester United, and Morgan Rogers as Akupim of Chelsea. And so far, Abet, Orua Aya, Unai Emery, Ayobia. 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Obia ya ka Europa League no or Aya good make us a good record or good record na modern born Aya dey be aso ni bebre 5 victories out of 6 Abet and not true say am pa ura no na dwuma ye Aya dey be aso ni bebre but upon say Abet, what make him mark our Europa League no more? Or your most successful AI manager, and I hear your most successful manager. Why the trophy is not to do 5 times? You know, Abet, a bad record our UEFA Super Cup, and your papa 3 UEFA Super Cups are Unai Emery, Abonino, Abet, Nina, any defeat. I have 3 UEFA Super Cups. 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

0: And the 65th minute, Ousmane Dembele, and so any equalizer, no? And the Emma, yeah, I'm making a Paris Saint-Germain bubu, no? 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no omusi at Tottenham Hotspur no I bet and also on penalties. And I'm going to make a difference now. I'm going to get a trophy now. And this is what I'm saying. Meaning, say, this is the third timer. I bet what you say. I had the Paris Saint-Germain. A meeting, a year, I make us English clubs now. I bet what you say. And yet, I bet you call a true penalty shootout. What I say. And the, I had the idea what you say. I bet, a move by the year, but you know, PLG, yeah, more, my basso. The last time I yenya club, omoji Champions League in a back to back, you know. I bet na Real Madrid bobo ko no. Real Madrid edge in 2016, 2017, 2018. But I say omoji twaso mprem akuma akuma yesa. Na ne ye benya Paris Saint-Germain na omoji atwaso mprenu. I bet eno chos adjuma Unai Emery. Aye, e de ama aye Paris Saint-Germain no. I bet e adjuma e konkan e fra mata no, e som buye bebre. Now, sorry, are you players and or major name was Yakai? And they are both teams now. Oko Aston Villa for one of them. Said a Medica, a kind, you know, two key players at the party already. A brand name Morgan Rogers, Afi Aston Villa, Aqua Quadra and Chelsea Bubukuno. Abet Obi Sotisan, yeah, and a Yuri Terrymans, you know, Afi Aston Villa, Adrian Manchester United Bubukuno. But after said two midfielders, or Moody Party, yeah, or Aston Villa, so you know. I bet Oman Tra Omotusu Kwakwa, Oma signed three methods. The big kind, Omo de Aya Abrante, Alejandro Aya Ganacho, Afi Chelsea, Abe Piemu, El Aston Villa. And Omo de Aya Abrante, Yao Aya Gomez, as well free Ubantu Wondros, Abe Piemu, Aston Villa. And Oma signed Frabek, Bobo Kuna, Omochi, Omosha, more finals, no? Oma signed Omo player, Abrante, Johan Aya Mazimbi, rather. Ahem. Johan Aya Mazambi. Ahem. I bet Sam Brant and almost signing no. The transfer from Freiburg, Ebe Pimo, Aston Villa, no. A club record signing fee. And Omutu Aye. £59.5 million. And the Yesika Aston Villa Tu Aye. And San Omosa Eka Brant, Aya Mazambi. I say, Ebe Pimo club no. But an air Abrant, no. I bet Obaye, no. Wabena a knee injury. And until a next game, no, dear. 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So ko Paris Saint-Germain so for moi. 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A wa free club no mo. 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Abet rodo na no. Enya meka say holidays bia na omo e de ejojo omo but sa players ni nyina no abet because of a super cup no omo nyina no are return back Portuguese eye three players Abrante Vitinha wa return back Abrante eye Yao Neves nso ay ade wa return back and Nuno Mendes nso no abet ono so are return back sa Emrante we nyina no eye ade a eye preseason matches a Aston Villa any Manchester United boy ya I'm about one drone game, you know. And I'm ranting, no, in your quenya, is your can, ewumu. Obi, so to say, I trap Hakimi. I don't say I return it back. But as to say, and eh, or best at the game, at their moment, I train near the way, Bessia call. And I obi, so to say, Ousmane Dembele, Desiree Dwell, aye Fabian A. Ross, meaning, I am ranting, or my return it back. But some bet to me, I start the game, you know. At the Ama, aye, Ura, Luis Enrique, a team, you know. You be here time. And send him who's adding, but you know, same for a man started, na abet, so bench and on best at here. Ninja, no, me who is I. O mumu be your bench opportunity, no, I bet you make a difference, no, at the Ama Aya Paris and German team, no. Na abet, oh, Aya UEFA Super Cup, na record be at that hall, I say. Yenya 50 Aya UEFA Super Cup matches, and at Miakoso. Out of 50 Aya UEFA Aya Super Cup matches, Akoso, no. I bet Europa Aya League clubs, and as a Europa League. I'm champions, you know. And I say UEFA, yeah, UEFA, yeah, cup. And yeah, Europa League, yeah, winners, you know. Abet omo winning mark mark 20 and aye European aye cup winners and then Champions League winners you know omo so winning mark mark 30 meaning say abet difference you know anya dey be so bebree sa eno aye dey back wa e ho say aye owura Luis Enrique and then emrante no e to omo upon say omo Champions League ni back to back you know so omo underrate Aston Villa bobo ko na ade ni evetun ayo mo ba ni na mo no abet me ma percentage a Mema aye Paris Saint Germain 80% chance. Wow. Some left here 80% chance. And I'm a debut mom, sir. And I'm a trophy, you know. I just saw him so.
1: That's a 80 year. I know
0: 80 year.
1: So, sir, sir, Uma will be 80%. How are you? It means automatically, deep on how we near you.
0: Abet, my mom 80 because factors, any history, any records, and favor Aston Villa.
1: Okay.
0: Madikia can unite Emery. Adia. 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consortium a sa consortium no say de Mohamed Barakat e kan ye no omo beto 30% stake e wo Liverpool mu abet current owners and our owners at the ma Liverpool no e ye Finway Sports Group and omo ye owners at the ma e Liverpool boboko no I bet Finway Sports Group ever told Liverpool Bobocon in 2010. Almost the just £300 million. And they told Liverpool Bobocon. That time, now bet, according to Financial Times, no much as I say, Kenya, Finway Sports Group, I'm a man told Liverpool Bobocon. Nanka Kaka Krebi, Nanka Liverpool, according to bankruptcy. Nanka Liverpool, at the Tiapan, some FSK, some Nanka Newman Koye, and from Liverpool Bobocon. And I'm paying for ever told Liverpool Bobocuno £300 million. After some told Liverpool £300 million, no. I bet Omo Bosnia £218 million. £218 million. And Omo invest here, ever Liverpool Bobocuno. And during 2010, ever see a year. I bet a 16 good years. And I'm paying for no. I bet Omo die Omo turn just £300 million. Na ene. Omo value team no £4.5 billion ah. Abet eno tell us say empenifo no omo ya adwuma kese e wo Liverpool team no huye pa. And 30% shares ah. Omo pe so moto e de ma e consortium no. Omo ton 30% shares no. Abet about e 1.35 billion pounds. £1.35 billion. More than £1 billion. And abet omo de ton sa 30% no. And the team ah 16 years ago omo turn for just £300 million. Not just 30%. Omo turn 1.35 billion pounds, no. I bet I know as ampa and penfo no. But to
2: abaso. That's man patu.
0: Yeah, more patu abaso.
1: Yes, and no, they are too home fefeji. And atawanka san so da ho kama and at the end of the year. But do I see sadia no efe abaso.
0: I bet consortium no. Ayesika for me and san o makam wabuma. Omo beto 30% shares no. I bet asika for no. The only kind, Eurobia, or no, na ete Amazon. 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Your friend, Jeff, aye Bezos.
1: 1K20.
0: Aye, or some crofono. Aye, online. Online business.
1: Interesting.
0: I bet Urua, no, aye Jeff, aye Bezos. Urua, no. Edin aye Jeff Bezos. Sa uru away and a found day Amazon. Uru no sika wano abet a brand win into yaso.
1: Musika papa.
0: According to aye Forbes. Omuzo uru no sika wano. Aye something around $252 billion aye dollars. Something around $252 billion. Abet enye sika ketwa. O de kwa pounds wa. Aye £190 billion. Aye aman vo sika. I bet 2021, Emu Uruwe no step it down as chief executive officer at the Amazon. but you say no, I executive chairman. Edema.

company no. 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E wo hono ma about bare 3-4 companies. And or sign wo edika ho. 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E ye one of the maker say richest eye billionaire sir. I bet omo no e form that consult me no. Another person. I or sign ka sa consult me ho no. 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I bet who's the Facebook ajidimpa.

0: 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financial fair play rule e ho financial fair play rule no and na ko England so a eh profit and sustainability a rule profit and sustainability rule profit and sustainability rule no chere say so over to me spend assign players I also spend according to your means and in fast where unya no I also spend within same fast where na abet unya no and this is careful no ba on border and no chere say say player be say tokoro bi mu a na kwakwatwa be say obi hunu bi e ko tu eye unreasonable price bi a na Liverpool tis kaka se akwakoto no anya dia sa de no ebesi ba ni nyinam no Liverpool e was a financial stability say sika sam de anya dia be hia yen because mra bi atwa mu no ye be nya sika fo mienu bi a na o mo ya americans a avet o mo beto Liverpool a pepe sampa ne kwasa ene man ka 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
1: Matia
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2: yeah super
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2: won say wardrobe special one what you say
1: enedi ye ba bio
2: enedi ye ba modern one
1: we are modern one no bi no
2: ena yede ma o
1: efe o
2: won say sa sound bar sense no eba sound bar na machine no won say yede modern one abo yede latest one aba
1: yeah
2: so call cool. What I say boys
1: na emma
2: ha ye dey mouth
1: say uti ye ni a obere asem ne say 11:30
2: obefre
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1: wada roma say ye team sakese minim so obetimi aboa me a sofa that far ye team sakese wo amononia
2: okay
1: sofa e be say sabre ya ye kasata emprempre ya
2: oh okay
1: sign is bay and a team sinanka saye
2: oh my
1: e dey gafa team sakese na kobla be team dey ma for kakaka
2: ye ko premier league
1: team bay
2: Mamen siya the super fashionista.
1: Okay.
2: Sika imuja.
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2: Otiye wa nice market ya chiyaro. Okay. Chelsea ameki.
1: So far.
2: Chelsea ameki. So far. Oma ameki 10 signings.
1: Chelsea.
2: 10 signings.
1: Na, hey, Chelsea. Chelsea are top 10.
2: Oma to 10.
0: Omo ye business o.

0: No, Chelsea.
1: Almost signings, no. Player back with you. Nobody can't turn it that. Nti ewe season you no know, wa join the team no
0: okay
1: ono omo di counter no e was Strasbourg and sana ewe season na wa dey join Chelsea team no player ni di din here Emmanuel Emega wa join Chelsea and other nine players no e Morgan Rogers, Maxence Lacroix, Marco Palestra, Giovanni Quenda, Valentin Baku from Strasbourg, super player, and office no Alves Dina ono so join then Welbeck, Dustin Sutpev and a Jordan Henderson. Experienced player Jordan Henderson. It's our 10 players here. And at Chelsea. Hey. And the Chelsea, you're top.
0: Yes, yeah, yes, yeah. Chelsea,
1: top. I'm top 10. Okay. Manchester United.
0: Okay, man, you.
1: Yeah, Red Devils. Red Devils. United team, no, officially. Manchester, top 5 players. Five players, yeah. Andres Santos from.
0: And I say, Omontoye.
1: Oh yeah, yeah. Who's the Dino? Who's the player who's on my turn? And the Dino is in his
0: role. Anyway, I'm in
1: tier 2. Andres Santos. Ono from Chelsea, Yuri Tielemans, Carl Dalu, Ono your goalkeeper from Leeds, and Kate McGisson, Ono soon Zakra goalkeeper, and we joining Manchester United from Swansea, and Tynan Thompson, Ono so another player from Tottenham Hotspur Academy, minimum now they are joining Manchester United. I say Dino so Osha, minimum now we Dino Osho, Andre Santos,
0: me and Saka ni na
1: ya, Manchester United, yeah, Manchester United, but me say United team no, they say players are. Young can say Womo a target you mo for now. Nkasa Yugusu Ayo Koso Arsenal player Miles Lewis Kelly.
0: Okay.
1: Nkomodia Koso open. Miles Lewis Kelly. Meaning seen as one. Okay. And Luis Page, one Leicester City Aquada United Epeno. And a Pio Esposito. Pio Esposito is a good player. My piano, ewo Inter Milan or a striker. Or so United FSA player and Kobodi Ashasia El Koso. Na senior, ye free United team now, so you remember Manchester City.
0: Okay.
1: City team no. Womo Ameki. 4 signings. Manchester City.
0: Chelsea are top 10.
1: Aye.
0: Man United are top 5.
1: Yeah.
0: Manchester City are top 4.
1: I'm out of 4.
0: Man City 4 near
1: home. Elliot Anderson.
0: Onimbobo.
1: So I play an open. From Nottingham Forest. I know here. And Guerreiro Rulli from Argentina, the goalkeeper. Onsoaba. From Marseille.
0: Okay.
1: Onsoaba. And P.S. Charles. Onosu young goalkeeper. Almost signed in the free several Wednesday. Ewa Liguano Emu. And a Jeremy Monga. Or also a young winger. Or also adjoining Manchester City team. No. Players are City are target for now. Yeah, because the rumor and I say targets on a jazz and some kind of goose your cosmo. Aye, Azubuadi, that Moroccan. Or no Manchester City are linking it up. And after so Enzo Fernandez. Or also Casay Gusua. El Cosa Everson is our deal. No, so Ebeco. Yen Frisa, Manchester City deal. No moon commona. Yen Nincomon free Liverpool. Liverpool team yet yeah, say senior omo ameki
0: atabwache atani yaudi emnio aje ata wasumwa na Mr. Promzi ajuma wura na so say Liverpool sir aje ya hwe Liverpool
1: Liverpool ameki four signings no Ronald Araujo on the journey yenche
0: Victor loan
1: on any day loan deal but on any day no option to buy room.
0: Okay.
1: But then you say Liverpool, €55 million. The season is quite a year. Say Liverpool pen kwa don't be to €55 million. Normally they assign it Ronald Araujo on permanent basis. Okay. And a player Victor Munoz no so we're joining Liverpool. On the joining yet. And a Jeremy Jackie from Rennes. Or a defender. And a player Efieni Nduki no. Or also another youngster. Senior what joining Liverpool from Austria Vienna. Oh Austria. And it's our place see. And I'm not joining Liverpool for now. Now Liverpool soon same kayu gusua elkoso Bradley Bakola. Or also same kayu gusua elkoso say omusa ebe kano el hornamo. Yeah, Arsenal, Diano. Where Arsenal players are so far Arsenal Tomono. Eya Makumako and 9-4 players. And Arsenal Tomo. Bruno Guimarães, Piero Hincapie, Diano. Near tennis and not a loan deal. Is Arsenal yet permanent? From Bayer over Leverkusen. On any Diano, D can buy. Not a loan. But it's Arsenal assigned a player on permanent basis into a match on Kra. And a Christos Zoris, one of a player, a youngster, with free Club Brugge from Belgium, where they are joining a team, a Arsenal. And a Ilan Meslier, one also a goalkeeper, what joining Arsenal team no from Leeds United. And two women players are Arsenal, also no, or more at all, more, the amount. Now, senior, it's a Christian Norgard. Arsenal team no another one say players but play about Kwame when you're playing time ha me pa I don't know Christian Norgard one with free Arsenal or they're joining Everton a ton of cra £7 million in Isika. See my friend say Everton they're talk Christian Norgard I don't know a free Arsenal yeah is it Premier League in your view?
0: Well, we Premier League,
1: Premier League, you know. And me far, me far no double teams, you know.
0: Okay. 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
0: 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And then I'm say show oma me no.
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0: Aha.
1: From Newcastle.
0: Oni born na.
1: Aha. Mr. Babeka team Totsiam ho a wa join e wo mo no oba as free agent e ho no mo. And a player Martin Dubravka, the goalkeeper from Burnley, wanna start joining Totsiam Hotspurs. In this season so far, Totsiam, 6 players on my tour, mono. Sa ene hu ensem no is yet here.
0: Okay. 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
1: Ah,
0: ye
1: be ko Spain.
0: Na o de me awura mi se kwa be ba me bi awako itili so kaka.
1: Ah, wase nye Spain kwa na ye be ko. O se ye wura mu key teams no. Men kan se se ya ko Spain, Real Madrid, Barcelona no. Inter Milan, the likes of AC Milan, Juventus, you be with them.
0: Now I'm here, who said it here. I can see Manica Krabby. Now say a cat to betrace. Now I feel a barber far friend on Tibia will be a Aroma, more feed you know, a mail. And I said my phone email, son say, yet a number, Senebe Mount, Nafio Swafraba, so now, yet didn't come out. I mean, a pause who tear papa, be a man of Paya. 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
2: FIFA World Cup wa eba so no coach bay ene di Croatia national team ne bae.
3: That was so.
2: Yo. Wasim bisa etoso mienu. Emperor Dudu Osei ena Argentina national team no wama ko FIFA World Cup final.
3: Wama ko 3 times.
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2: 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Ghana eni Colombia ebo 2026 FIFA World Cup no. Player no she Colombia go near friend say.
3: Thank you.
2: Yo, wasembisa etoso inum na etwato. Edson Arantes do Nascimento dodo na enim ni se World Pele. 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
2: 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Mebacho good morning.
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4: 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Alias Booman.
2: 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Baba Adams wasem bisa edikai. 2022 FIFA World Cup. Ya ekoso no. bronze medal match and a third place match. I'm a

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0: 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Wasem bisa etoso eye mienu. Empra do say ena Mexico national team no omabo FIFA World Cup finals.
1: Impressia.
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0: 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Wasem bisa etoso miensa. Switzerland ene Colombia ene ball eye FIFA World Cup 2026 eko penalties. Switzerland player bene say any penalty.
1: Empo.
0: 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Empra do do say ena Czechoslovakia woma bo FIFA World Cup finals.
1: Premier.
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0: 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Wasem bisa etoso eye enum. 2026 FIFA World Cup wa eba so no player bayi ene ma assist do do pa.
1: Gilbert Bellingham.
0: 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Bacho me da se enyono wa me da se pa. Okay, na ben ko na menfa ofrefo wa ha se. Okay. Me bacho, good morning.
2: Hello, good morning sir.
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2: Ah, da jo ha Philip Opon wa odu mashe.
0: Opon Philip. Okay. Opon Philip wa se mbisa edikai. 2022 FIFA World Cup wa eba so no best goalkeeper of the tournament e koma hwan ya
2: e koma e Martinez
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2: yeah hello kato mata tenga.
0: Hey, me besides the 2022 FIFA World Cup, best goalkeeper of the tournament, they come and why?
2: Okay, Emiliano Martinez.
0: Emiliano yeah. Martinez, okay. Wasem bisa etoso mienu. Empire do do say ena Germany national team no more lose FIFA World Cup finals.
2: 3 times.
0: Bacho dabi.
2: 2 times.
0: 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Wasem bisa etoso miensa. 2026 FIFA World Cup wa etwa mu na no de ye o mai bay ene yi Ecuador efri mu
2: Spain
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0: 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Wasem bisa etoso enum. 1998 FIFA World Cup final a eba so France and Brazil and a boy. Why na ye France or my captain?
2: Didier Deschamps.
0: Didier Deschamps. Philippe Buffon, merase. Merase pa mamen ko na menfa ofrefo we and so ewa ha. Na yanin on so and twas so. Mebacho, good morning. Hello?
3: Hello.
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0: 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Bacho, what time ka?
3: Bacho.
0: Good. We need baby akasa free.
3: Atom kasa free si at Facebook.
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0: 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Okay. Eya no amane so misro wa wai.
3: Bacho.
0: Okay, Justice Wasem bisa edikai. 2022 FIFA World Cup final la eba so Argentina ene France ene boye. Lionel Messi ene share Argentina first goal. Why ne share Argentina second goal no?
3: Angel Di Maria.
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3: Messi.
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0: 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Spain e concede goal ba ko pe. Player be na say sa go ni tia Spain.
3: De la Cate.
0: Why?
3: Belgium for number 9.
0: That be me Penidino.
3: De La Cate.
0: Mede bemao, Charles de Catelari. Wasem bisa etoso miensa. Wasem bisa etoso miensa. FIFA World Cup final matches. Dodo was saying akọ penalties.
3: Dabi.
0: Wasem bisa etoso enai. Uruguay national team no. Emperor Dodo say and a woman will lose FIFA World Cup finals.
3: I don't why.
0: Dabi.
3: One.
0: Dabi. Wasem bisa etoso eye enum. 2026 FIFA World Cup wa eba so no Ghana. Why na na jersey number 16?
3: I don't see.
0: 2026 FIFA World Cup wa eba so na no dey Ghana Black Stars why na na jersey number 16 na e player be ya
3: 16
0: hi
3: oh ele so
0: ti manka 15 for me say 16
3: Oh,
0: justice with us justice and so I don't know okay mamin fa we and so I was say okay me watch you good morning
4: abani
0: kasi odi baby akasa free
4: yes amen
0: ma macho woni wo form papa
4: yes amen ma but don't you diabo
0: wo yes a woman kwakwazu
4: se gato
0: we yes Kwakwazu wase misa edikai 2026 FIFA World Cup wa eba su ye no player bay NJ second red card ewum
4: Tampa Zueni
0: mbacho minto nka on
4: Tampa Zueni
0: okay wase misa etoso mienu Coach, when you need power, what if FIFA World Cup? Your friend is a.
4: Louis de la Fuente.
0: Go close, Mr. Ryan Wama, and Swam Wadaroma. Wasem Bisa, Etoso, Eye, Miensa. 2022 FIFA World Cup final, Ebas, Argentina, and France. Why, and a share France, or more last penalty? Yo, wasem bisa etoso enai. The three lions of England, afibe mu ena wamo J omu FIFA World Cup ya idikai. Ansu Mr. Mente wonke yekra maone swada roma.
4: 1966.
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7: 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love fast food no ena edi enhwe enemu number be friend 0200200211 0200200211 Rascals Ventures quality products affordable prices. 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
4: 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Sir Franco Media Institute. 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MCR, directing, the post production, Mese, ASF Franco, Nebada graphic design, the web design, only Sir Franco Media Institute, a Ninkomo, or studio, or your practicals, hostel facility, or Pebby Abedanya problem, now attachment, our opera, a guaranteed admission cost in the year. Fred 0244 705112 and our 0505 449144, or Bantama High Street, Nesso, and in National Health Insurance, no, ne Dinsha anymore.
5: 5-3-2-7-6-3-6-9-4, that's it.
6: Take it away!
7: And in the force, science, technology, engineering, and mathematics, any we are sedachi. And we also the atoso say, Aquada free STEM education as in Temua. Now, dream would domo to me solve problems, chance obedi baba. And until at Trinity Christian School in Swatra Abamao. Trinity Christian School, I run a special programs, which is a UC Mass, coding, robotics, and cyber security. School know a modern, cozy, and exquisite classrooms. ICT, ne science lab, wa. 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School no wa bas ya. 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Na wan school fees ni so dear. Eda from pa. 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And a 0249-29840 Trinity Christian School, impacting body, spirit, and soul.
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3: 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And no one on a weenie. On a weenie. Yeah.
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3: Okay.
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3: 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No onya the courage, so be answer questions in the Ukraine here plus.
2: Oza ne, ye be fa course no. Mr. Tie for say. 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
3: Oh yes, yes.
2: Oh ye good. 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Ye be say the Ukraine say, on try na omra. 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

0: Chairman, and so at 20 minutes, I want to open here. 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Debbie Korko says, see, idea. Woman to me, and two coins, say.
1: Fabulous. 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That's right. You are most welcome to Accra. We've been thinking, taking outside, probably South Africa, probably Cote d'Ivoire, Dubai, Turkey.

0: Board chairman, and so at what time now? 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Debbie Korko says, see, idea, woman to me in 2 coins, you see.
1: Fabulous.
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1: Fabulous.
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1: 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Or Nima Yinegwa Kwemu a or she. 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
1: Network issues has become a huge challenge in Doma. There was an attempt, Senka, Yebeso Vune, near Omonde Bayano, ever said network Dadana near Wono, Mima to the Dri, say your friend Dwarf Mast, Santiab, and Yediabesis. 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And by the grace of God, Yene Honorable Sam George Noma Kasama, as we speak, my year mark about 5 sports and 6. Ah, SSA, yeah, yeah. And the 5 sports and 6 SSA, yeah, no, Medicain Akoyabako. 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And we are solving the communication issues no gradually.
0: Na onumunyafo Edujak amano answa. 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
1: ofe Young co of Mantemu, a ye bechim, turn on now a south, mensina him crew. And ra and a man a boy a bay ye beto a cassia upon us say. Praga riders or woe bechim, so ye or yetre, sit down strike. Nina say a boa wajeno, one boy and you so. The sentinels and penny phones where mom come up one want to. Sanity, dear, any pragan pack back is you Oba, beside me call house or any menco, and may call beer, just go as a menco, may call deaf or a menco, a yakubio's uncle. Sit down, she may be a sort of coffee or cry, taxi into me for uncle, Pragiana Simin Yajuma. Now I say, I might say, oh, my boy, you're a homo, you pay ye. The mutual say, oh, stress and penny for assembly at the Roma. Dear, I hear Pragafun here, piano, or stre. Once in your mom, snap bay, pragan bits my age, man say, a yejuma, I can abet the insim, a boama once won't it's me how. Jerifuni be any acassi, edin commosi.
2: A pragan for a tree at your nomotian, your best limp for some unformancy form. Nanya pragan for unquana, Becca say, Omunia may be in Quayena, or motor to unprice him. Yes, so I hire for baby. It's never silly, and pay for some formancy form for my send a bay, pragan phone. Almost home by Tom, now yes, so yeah, you're the phone, yes, you're home by Toy. From last year to this year, the Sikasim, the Gina, the Gina, or so on, so no, what can be before the Sikasim, send a bayer, once in a Juma Wayan, will be home for soa, a word you mean. I buy no more. Now I'm paying for some formancy for my pragia phone, almost so Juma, almost so I dear see what's on way. 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
3: 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To be frank, and they are bringing the papa to the extent that this is a swaswa at the core. 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
1: A jetty four, a war bechim, and I say, and ra praga for your chow, yea, you know, one so what they were not too busy, which I say, or more crowning to money bar, or more jetty four, and so, or more epineso, or more forces, or more so, or more than one sem et two a jay.
0: Now, every half manta, my bar, Brumanta, my in cross, Yanni. 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Sir, good afternoon.
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1: Dying in I, Bidia dancer, as you see, for Bia Ukruma Ushia Pragia. Say ye, principal street, you say ye, you Ushia Pragia, and then I hear catch home, say. Sammy Yena or Mokoso Yen, Omunia, because she say in the Tiasia Montia, Pragia, Yemma Quine, Emma or Mo for Bia or Mufan, because Ufasi says, Sunyan. High court anymore, Queen. Nah, every day and day, Kage dia konia basa. Ah, Hadre, et you know, see, I may any am near day or almost so, Nasi jaw or pema or moa, and some may be sissimo, and yes, they say, crowd the Hadre and say, Kaga davers and inquire, or which means I will be Sanche, Babia, or Mustiano, one on front side, or in Tino, who will any pacono, a year in our bontain, no, no driver, and so a year in our bontain, na oko, yan, sir. 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
0: 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Or a head of security demands in your municipal assembly, and I'll tell you, watch it in same watch.
2: Yeah, I'm saying one or what can me name the NCS Sunyani has high enforcement to a problem ever. Because I call me a beer.
0: Ah, so the majority no, I saw the

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3: 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December na machines because you terminate contract and yes you the contract and man the contractor to do and he is ever prepared and ready to work on that road and then contractor na call honorable governance ho we are sure ye I think say he is not looking for any big thing he has done some works our road for here payment and that is what he did actually he referred me to the road fund I've gone there I've spoken with Nipa Odano no but Kamiaka I said Mekoha I don't feel comfortable that much especially that enclave first and foremost you know say Abuabo Kwan air fixture and DC can chest out to say this seat is becoming let me borrow my minority leader's word it becomes a bona fide of NDC Doma Central I can assure you if that word is fixed and fixed on time
2: any out team yenu eye mrasebe jani di mama for word Doma Central abato mpesuya so nanu asema okan ebi no no
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3: 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And to be beer, me, many people, sir, and ya dear, a bad work, tell you, community. You're a Mahama, some funny jam, mamma. 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
2: Seman for Bekaya, Bess and Nunye. And now more moody, your social media handles, Nechini Bek Eberhese. Your day video, Bukoto, your Facebook page, Yana, a CCT camera, a capture a confluent phobia, or yes, sir. 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
4: 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Who may be being found because Elia had be complained that be ya by and so ya bet to be on Ansoma. Fear her say, Baby, we are Benny man be brave to ask Telia be good so I be bad. 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Who may be being found
5: here and more. He got a free 2 to 3 mohono. Sam Renner, a confound by us. 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Cause a near camera and dear, Catambia, you know, oh my desire, you know. 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

0: your platform beer, Mantemo for no union. I was so in see me come from someone say, and young Ben Yanana, well, who said, I had light, no, a doom. It's a baby, I met to say, do my woman so I may call. Of Faman Temoho, Febby being asked at Dumno, Nama, a book running a light on, I say. Now, Mufabi be a photo stress, photo staff. 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
2: 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Was also open a comeback. Where come back, Toma. And so where Juma obeyed saying maybe a chairman or boy and in fact. Or chairman Toma dear on one or saying here and say on some rebium. Then you ma power be ye maybe a chairman. On sign a mayor Juma. Now Henna Juma na Obia may be said or Baba Ye Juman in Sino. Was said that gets in a me at Mamma Damoqua. Obian so and some chairman Toma. No matter my equal, no be more mantam ni mu, na ye mwa pa. One sem ni bi eni.
3: 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experienced or what our region
4: is a party document. You're shady, sick in Tampa. I will lose election. I want Tiana. I want now with Chamber Bunu East down. I mean, it is so many. I need a media. Yeah, can you not be a 7 years in a reader by the private touches in a former in the area? Now we have the 12 by police station by we ever call us. Chama cannot be used that you've been here for. Chama so as 5,000. As you see, Chama will be so plain, it just means a little bit.
5: About you, the Muslim doors. And they are what I say. I can say, when you prefer to be actually before promoting us about this. Now, man, somehow, Kayo, piano, be other than every free. To your papa or Kayo, on Kayo, to your papa, I know I recommend that we are going to be together. He would have been your free ass from our moment.
2: Na enu achi ena chairman Thomas Edu Apia chairman Toma nemu nso ekasa ye aka ne bunu is regional chairman okasa chim se ono no osan pese wonsan to ba mani biem no menda mayeku hano na de ochim se 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Thomas Edu Apia
6: The Bayer Bronga have original first vice chairman. That was 2014. And Sanana Yelko 2016.

0: election. Now you have a 2016 elections. You know? Now the then wrong half for now MPP 13 seats. Now regional you have 29 seats. See, in Bayer, the Bayer regional first vice, you know? And then the regional chairman, Lawyer Kokuashima chairman. The Bomodia, if you 13, then you have 26. That was in 2016 elections. You know, that time in Bulu East, me and I made Shire Sheha, and she had been 5 seats. But the about 2020 elections, you know, 77, Bulu, and the 6-6. And I'm a house of the year 3-6. 3-6, you know, I know 2024 elections, you know, by year 1. So I know them. Team, Tracia, and I'm with the David. So I'm holding that show. And I'm with experience and maturity, you know. I see a back. Yes, I rebranded the party. Yes, I rebranded the party. Yes, I restored the party to the past glory. Now I'm on for, and selling it a corner, and yet attractive. It's a Bible now. Just to come and rebuild the party, rebrand the party, and capture power. 2028 election. It's as simple as that. Yep, I said, you do the may be done to maintain it to my last message, you know, I said, yeah, you know, you're Korean in Kabul. Send Papa Mubay and Tema. If you are a baby, that's a more papa and yadia boy. And I'm going to say, a house divided by itself, you know, and your house is to be done in national. A best sent a room to me who do, things will just fall apart. You know, they said, put a fan say, be preaching in Kabul and a Korean. I will say, 77.
1: Dudu na friend no chairman Toma no no ani di ankasa e de chairman Thomas Edu Apia nene NLT
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0: Enti ye free and come with DNA say no nemum patchotro number C to a mamina ye beer phone lines to 140 Hokono. Also, it's me afraid na watch your wide dream be. Enti studio lines at the Bay Edgeman is 0200 680068 and 0266 008808 0266 008808 and the studio lines at the Bay Edgeman 140 and you're back activating the trotto. Na a beautiful line to what you may remember, Busa or question up as Ubusa. And so last week, a brain in the end to me, I'm foul call now or question no yanty no adaroma. Bomodia so be remuntum and na question I end to me, I'm foul one bisano. What you may be some one sadi amount. Na a way, my child say any municipal health directed for na AD and Como, mammy patients or poku a nutrition officer, Madam Akwaba. And your mommy Justina Tachiwa or your health promotion officer, Madam Akwaba. Okay, and your Russell Alexander, Dr. Bongo, and Adodona Freno, your public health nurse, Sir Akwaba.
1: Yamidi. Yeah,
0: okay, and mommy Sandra Nyame, and so Ebo Muchidom or your health promotion officer, Timpenifuina, a rey or Madame Roma Ba. AD and Como na facility work all
2: day. 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
0: 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It's the end of the year. Yavishia, and Pajose, Matti. It's the last week in a year, breastfeeding week. Yes, but mami and mama menya nti yes eh bosu mini nyina. Yes, na mo yidi eso nti ye free exclusive ase last week no. But ye ntumi point we exclusive no. Any time no so ye. 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
0: Okay. 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And then kaye breastfeeding week. And I didn't think I extended a whole month.
3: Me patcho Ghana, dear, yen ye jitum say no funsio yama yam my. 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But Ghana had ye ye see at the busumi ni na guess ni na e bonu funsio ma e hundebru. 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
0: Nti said a bay and church and back off for more. 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Okay. And ye, my men call Ura Sir Hona, and I mean to Dr. Bongo.
1: Ebia,
0: your microphone here, mammy. 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
1: Medassi, be brave, ye cheer. Sunya my ak FM by Bia Drubia no ye chia ubi bia uti ye. 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

0: man of Unswanya day. 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And to say a day research crime, I won't say, Oma Colano Funsu exclusive 2 years and beyond. Next will be so the formula food that difference for a cola would be formula. Feeding no, any day any breast milk no, because Obi onya breast milk no, onya be 100%.
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2: 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And so Timmy Dan knows how no for now 15 to 20 minutes. 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As I say, about first one now, a banana yet done I won on it, like 1 year's out, yellow one, nigh a cholesterol, nevino. 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
0: 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You will hear Obias or be our supporting. 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uncle Shaman Catan Chenna, or betrim from Afa. Into whom is our banner for a share attachment no in here, a son of body, a tire no for no, I say. Na a cata, no, no, Ireland, but cata, no, no, chain chain. 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Into your preoccupant, my obio no, no, near that genin, tell the uncle to no for now, or pentem, no, you know. Or the natural no quack or any BB I had a hiano. But so when you are digesting a penny for Cayano, yen to be ye. This one yard the abofan bad dia, so to me, I digest at the man, wonderful, so man.
1: Okay, a barber here, next question, no, near the Abusiani community members bit me, I had the abo breastfeeding, and no, no, be a bear me last question. It's he, mammy, for we may remove and sana, a 140 number my activity phone lines, you know. Last week, and Chacha, Bono Regional Health Directorate for the Brian, no ma. Emma Yanyan and Tia say, it will be dumpempen, so be being crying ya, call about corner was our case. A dumpempen, so be at no fun sooner. Emma. Call on a crow friend or say, a free time and a year away, you know. No fun sooner, mother. Tiama, sister, no cry, proposes and can talk. Conco Modia and Famano, but on a son per se, near in a bear, sir. Tiama, a year in a horch and also son in horch and a pa. A dear in a bessia, Emma no fun so, Emma, while brow bow worry.
0: May patch on me, I say. 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Abra, who did ye abra when ye mono? I did see a woman, meaning a buffer or die your funeral. None of whom so no so, yes, yes, ye no, ye, at your train I won. Said the dinner uncle ye abra when ye ma, a cranny pier bar, or ye be a crowd to me, and so when ye kit to a be and so no. Into a gina, when ye send Breno, send your bessie, and say, ya, I can say, 1,000 days of life, and start to feed me by your answer and call back, crowd, becca say, may person may fire your funeral, and so didn't can see, when you pay Driano, where Driano quine so. Now this store nutrient in the baby, at the train ye send.
1: Okay.
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0: A chance.
2: 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Said all kind of
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1: all right. And here we see, say lines need activated 0200-68-0068-0068-0266-0088-0866-0088-0888. And last week, and this week in Koma, you know, questions I hold our war ever honor or the bar and now any phone answer at the amount. In T Wadaroma phone lines near Bedia Tomb 0200-68-0068 and a 0266-008808 0266-008808
0: in T question could you tell me boom gra gra gra gra gra gra

0: last week any this week in koma ye di no questions a hold our war ewo hono what the bar na any di phone answer e the amount in ti wadaroma phone lines ni ebi di atum 0200 680068 0200 680068 and a 0266 008808 0266 008808
1: In T question. Could you tell me Tobum. And so time be not to hospital. A bit me ama bofanenya asthma. Type 2 diabetes. 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Ye de anne say, well, none last week near your program, or be say, or no dear, so far as a nikunu ne toddy and hano. If you're on the bottom, nanikunu, on your cast and the banning here, when anukumata banning the unconsider effect, acquiring benya war. 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
0: Okay.
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1: 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Give the initiative a credible and solid foundation. Our immediate ambition is to grow the fund to 10 million Ghana cedis by December 2027 and to 100 million Ghana cedis by the end of 2028.
0: Onimonyamfo Eric Opoku nene ena otiye na enuachi ena late coordinator Edema Fund no Ora Steven Insura odate fiunso ekasasi.
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1: 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To be frank, and they are bringing the papa to the extent that this is a swaswa at the home. You saw Penny Panama swa and the one in the camera. 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
7: 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Sunyane Excellence Boutique ewo ak FM danu emu. 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
9: 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One net, that man for so set. So being ya, but you know, and she sent a horse a person or hina, or Nisika crabby any tracker piano dear free home, and they have the phone driver for. A queer phone, but my phone in a sick of fear, and they are.

0: and was in a cassavan moho. 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And Tina Golden to bring no one, I own. 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Was the Cassabusum Pomu, ye dear Dani Adani.
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2: 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And Mobio Tisa Sa yeah from Fala Mi Wemson. Ebi beti me abem. And did the cacope away a dre fen away no would dispress wa Fala Mi Wems. I send you mahabro furo a big timis wa fun would da. So be the watermelon and as a beast. No pedro the best space so ma as super sopa. Your friend in knockout. Wait me, you soon rain in album. 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Ring in album. Nasaya bura, bura be bura wood me. Say a beans, a batty beans, sa. What a melon so about Cassia Cassimo and Yaji. Naniji Samnesa, a Yamako, Kony Cassu, papa, papa, papa. If you send Ray, a Timia Catiniati, and now Mobia, a Sai Cassu, and a Coco, and Tico Quakia for Cassu, a Quia for Mamudo Bro, Mamudo, what a melon, the beans. Bona Grow Company Limited, Wabadomo Pa. The Captain Raging Abbey, a sign word of one. So, for so, Bisa send me first and Ray one. Fred 0243 900 562.
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8: Your shopping empire.
9: brother new. Oh, Aden. Who know what you mean, Junso? I'm gonna throw kama kama. Yeah, why you never nimba kukray? Never understand.
10: Ah, now who refuses what you mean when two capsules are now?
9: Those days, Sana, what do you want to tell me? Now, what's on your soccer name? We are ya. Ya, me can't say you're fast. I could pay two capsules. Never jano.
10: And one man, mommy, sees me. I must say, dear, me do so. I'm into ya. And into where the Asadano, me the mawa.
9: Oh, daddy, Asadano and Koma Kunlun Ghana Limited. There were the two capsules. Abba.
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Wubenya also any odie and a family package in social city free 1,000 Ghana cedis. For sponsorship, reservations and inquiries. 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

0: St. Ignatius Eye Center, Abeto Obia, and Nebebe to say, wow, when any Bribia Eha, when any Eye Core, when you are Wunga, the near Tong, and Yana Eha, every year when you see your own Risa Risa, watch out, yeah, Wunga, what was St. Ignatius Eye Center? 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
5: 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Hurry back to the world.
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0: That's the power of good music. 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Emma Renfi send on 9 bar. Latest in the world of sports. Yet the nigga never brought set talk sports. Adia chia dear send you now not just transfer window no air bang see a bit close. Or favorite clubs no signings bang no more air yeah. Say you can't transfer window na ya na oman for new one on enkwa. Obaye mamu hansu ya nusu webie na nche nusu be klosi eti clubs ahodo wano ayo omu signings omu di niema e gugu ye uni msende ena UEFA Super Cup ebaso eno ayo trophy ya omu omoje Champions League ene omu omoje Europa League ene deboe ni the Champions of Europe ebo ene enyumrei Paris Saint Germain ene club I from Aston Villa. I'm on a day elbow and knee. Now, Obe Kai referee back who World Cup no or trendy yepa from Africa. Yet, Mama no, Enya, Quenya, Uncle Twire Mono. You have a force and a Juma Sun in Tiende or on the Twire. Yanko Paul or Yeni Bibi Kwa. Baby say, na baby, ye. It is the best year be a faster than Manyame. Wanya kwenya anko di World Cup nibi no. Ene wia singi na e sheno. Ewa UEFA Super Cup final. Enye easy. And the latest thing in a Monkey 20 de Bebro when it's 4 p.m. 5 p.m. or your church segment drive chat. Ebeba wakwem kan keresi of MTN. I say, what are we doing today? 50 after 5. Ye de energy dear moon cemetery entertainment edge of Bebro de air trendy. Aye kete wese. Tell us Adaroma. Also connecting energies. Yeah, then come on, baby. Nothing new. See, sorry. I'm a Ujaka. See, I'm about to assume. Medina Beneza Junior from DJ Pilato. Many a busiani na na kambu mu aye do echo fi asum dream ni ahome kemi. The boss player Mr. Gordon Atando Senior ata proms ye di animu. Mama DJ Password Jennifer Frederick Tosi Kuma Maze Dayan Maze Gisela Ya Kabum from now to 6 Aye ye ene wubre Wenibe J Nabe Philippa and from the late Dada Kady to the late Daddy Lumba is Mie Kasa.
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four champions crowned. Competition no emu eye hye na emu so eye de. It's about Ask Sports Quiz 2026, the second edition. Week 5 mu ana ye way, so the big question is why ana baye champion for the feed wiki. Ebetimi aye wo a wotie me. So when you sports who are unim World Cup mu abakosem football legends, iconic goals, any unforgettable moments here. Die obrenu ne se obe prove yama wi ase nyina hu se yes waben yes se wo kire wi ase keke o ehu akyede se wani se meka kire o enti fa ho hwem eye Ark Sports Quiz 2026 second edition World Cup special. 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Ark Sports Center every Wednesday to Friday from 11:30 a.m. to 11:45 ho any mu akwanya ma wo freba ebe yin se misa enumu a nyina afa World Cup ho ano ene beboa mo tima qualify now winner for so week, you know, check from Wednesday to Friday, you know, everybody studio has a Saturday. Now for most of the born in that you winner for the week. Anything I may say, feed wiki champion, bet me. I am one is so to an amount for which I mean, Chadia P. by your idea. 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

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It's also, I'm a enjoy a whiter smile. So, send the baby fita to me at the amount. And it took a son, I used to call it pray that it's answer, hey, papa. 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What the power seem we are feeling okay. Advertisement way, I FDA approved that. 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A real heat, you know. I don't see and I make come for Gino hot pepper powder at their mouth. And we I am a crack. I truly hot. 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A natural pepper power. And a unyane sano. It's a free one kwan, we still wash it on. And I feel sumpo, obe grille. Any day, do my quay beer. When you're Gino hot pepper powder, you're good to go. When you do shop for Hana Market, Hona, who read such a tenua. And one who come on a year. It is a whooper, sir. Who enjoy diarrhea heat and a consistent spicy taster. My Gino hot pepper powder, and Ben Wabribia. That sounds a good cook beer in him. Say Gino and make it the difference. Gino hot pepper powder. I say truly hot. I a season of great savings with Geisha. It is a visika. Onu abusu ya namuobe enjoy more bath time for less. Kona kwaje o favorite Geisha island. Rose, lemon, shea butter, any coconut soap nibi. 180 grams is here the J 10 Ghana cedis per. Afe Geisha black soap no 180 grams no. And also here the J 12 Ghana cedis per. Anything you say a season of great savings with Geisha. And it also called supermarket. And I shop will be a bell. And I enjoy the Geisha freshness today. Geisha. It's a gift from nature. Wrapped by Geisha. Fatu baby, I'm a Francis Enduro. Advertisement way FDA approved. So, who see dining we na won paintia? A dining feno and daddy. Tia no chira was a painting, no? And I'm a maya who dining fe. And your paint, we are also the tree would die. In so turn, now we are show. Hey, we are bar, some more bar. Hey, baby, we are see a dream. Kona kochi green sheen American paint in the bay. What be doing what dance here? I wholesale prices are so near the mouth of four. Green sheen American paint. I 100% natural, not so original. Never mixed and never diluted. Now, among the rich color and then lasting finish, I will build you know it deserves it. 2% will cheat dying, huh? Visha be bringing so to a year, but that's a daso ya monotid ya tia. Borrow more Sunyana area too. One who kind of a Dutch and I'm a for senior high and the airport premium on Tomohono. Sakwan Suamu and a Green Sheen American Paint, I saw you had seen a war. What a phrase 0245-994646. 0245-994646. And a 0243-237269. 0243-237269. 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I saw original quality, lasting beauty. 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A powerful powdered insecticide. A kumusong krunso and tefren tetia. Sakasaka ni mwamwana mpenye mumu wa moha adwini nina. It is your bedroom, or catch your toilet, and so office, hostels, hotels, dormitories, hospital walls. Name your Ibiara Moya Jabosono. Moncopella show you be a chair, quiet, and you know I will chemical shop will be an insecticide sellers a Ben one. So who spray beer within 24 to 48 hours a pet? Ebe two more bunny when you now see a mouth. In Incaboni be a two spray beer at Namunai Wajuma. I am FDA EPA approved. What is such a bakubian? Why the friends who 1 liter? A bay young Kunyana mouth. What did you want to dance here? I feel a queer for a mope and lupa and the ashe. Wuda, I'm a sabuas, a cinema dubbed yours to be from no Monkong Kojak King Kong. King Kong, a shoe.

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We here can call you on a part of the news you. Nina here, Juma Kama. I feel more mudia a brew up here for. And for a more than conquer door, Bruna CBM. And never another digestion than you. Then for a more dear here and our bed door. I feel no baby abos and as you see, I dare by sea also. Kwana Kwaji Major. Who's prayer? Any Murano and any more Bruno. Now, no, the Juma in an answer, oh, you would an infra Bruna say. Never Brun into meaning in term, then mark a same for mouth. It's your queer form of the Bruce, what 20. I am Romeo and Sandy, dear Friar. Mr. Woo, she announced one for Drufu Frubia San Quanco Fra. I feel so well, Bruno, who by frame one more home for Amy Wormsi. I told Sodia no more, say no. Or no by an amoa tesisua. Bona grew for the away abba. And on a bebuana or no by no by the mouth, what bonny beer. Ain't to me fanano and Now, spray we are Nami and Saka Puman now, so what you know. What to me, a harvest to be. There were bone sprayers, our hawking corn of sack sprayers, and I feel rainbow petrol sprayer. I am a cuckoo mango and a cashew. We are for Bona grew for mushrooms today or more product beer home. It's all corny, you man, our mushrooms, so then you catch us a win. So you might as a bona grass and you to move. 0246-519012 Okwa Agro Chemical Shop will be able to I will share with you a successful farming season and a bumper harvest. Born Agro also making farming easier. Sir Abusia Muni in Abetimi Eddie And you will fell so. I'm a redia akasa. I'm a pomodia jina brania. Nature's a site, tamogen appetite syrup. I will fear her. A bois emma. A didier aye fair. And penny more friend, you know, and no more friend of funnel. So don't miss any fair fair. Now, any better home. Now, penny in a fan so as she shall pa. Oh, yak a siam rusu. A best she shall. O be a home because I was shown who see ye. You three any more, my water for free. And you are more because Carboni be a near to the Emma. I face some poor and Samson can't

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6: 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Couldn't sleep at night.
7: Yeah, from in Nana McBrown. Many Jimmy Jim Hansawa. 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Who spray with them? 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

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Sa Otto, I did not a Sunyanu, Quadra Jumuhono, my crown hope. 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Oh, Pebe, I would do Tiba to our Albania was soon Jay. The Chester will pay dine a high. And then a two bedroom apartment. We have a Dahoy Yaval. We do what 20. Biaya, I was what does a Nitina and a Wenye. A executive two bedroom apartment. Yerema High was Sunyane as Sufufu. At this year, saying in Chenhope, a crown home super and a walk, a home soon chat, and Kanya Sujana and Nasu Abribia. Now also, Kwana be you soon meet her. It will new beer to Kantama Pio of Obel Bra. Yako her points, I will use you, and I will use you to Santo Kanket and getting a woofia, I must from Jimano. Winning in Atom Kantama Pio. What is so our form? Only Fury and Enkasa, we agent in Comobia. Fury beside him at so Eddie Amal. And Cham Yankasa, why you late? 0541-554963. 0541-554963. And a 0244-572397. 0244-572397.

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Good news, every Kunlun Ghana Limited for us here abba. So we are bema now how our Johnson who are good news ni bia so so. How be a woko mo? Afi we are bema abba the bridge one pump si si nuko to dwe petra petra na. 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Ma wonsan ka Mr. KY. 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Mojan do more for Sunday, ye. And now soon you come for a good deal. Ayana on Terre. It didn't ama, but ABC, you won my name. I'm why your passima. And opinion now, I was Sunyana, Aya Komose Pharmacy. Green light for dinner, Aya Diaka for my chi. I was social media. There be beer noha, El Kosoa, on Tee Hunubie. 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

0: Eti unya tini say penacho say latest in the world is
1: DJ Pilato. 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
1: 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Ahwadi woho. Ene ye ne.
0: Oh yes.
1: Ene. What is it, European football?
0: Yes.
1: Omo diye eti ano ene.
0: Yes.
1: Yes. A big game. Yes. Aston Villa, Paris Saint-Germain. Mm. Champions of champions. Ena Asians.
0: Ene match ketua.
1: 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And ye bedi hun komo. And referee no so no ni mse. You have any adjia man. Mese sana woka na asem.
0: Yes.
1: Se we ask no. Eh bia baby. Yes. Bibi say no.
0: Yes.
1: Aha. Bibi say no na diye mua. Bibi say no na diye mua. Enti no. Ye na ye ni adjia ma Sudan. Somalia referee friends Umar Atan. 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
0: And two matches in Omobo.
1: Okay, Morocco.
0: Morocco ni Cameroon.
1: Cameroon.
0: And Algeria and Malawi.
1: Also, Munina, Algeria and Malawi, you know, ancient and ni history, Papa Bia, or Wafcon.
0: Ah, okay.
1: And your honor, ancient and yeah, Isa. But me, who is Algeria, be to Malcolm.
0: Obacoban, yes. Oh, okay.
1: And Morocco being the host nation.
0: Against Cameroon.
1: Against Cameroon. Cameroon for one day.
0: Okay.
1: And man, teams nearby, you know. Omo, physically, Omo, who are
0: they?
1: Yes.
0: Cameroon.
1: Cameroon.
0: Wow.
1: Eti omo de na yedin ebirim.
0: Ene birim.
1: And I ban footwork ni so dia.
0: Oni se Morocco for.
1: Yes, Morocco will deliver.
0: Ah, and to who is Morocco beko?
1: Oh yeah. Morocco plus beko. Plus home support.
0: Algeria. Me Morocco ni Cameroon there. I'm going for Morocco so be qualify. Mm. But Algeria ni Malawi no. Na me hu ni ye.
1: I be a tough match. But me I will go for Algeria.
0: Algeria. Oh, okay. Okay. Nti ye be fe. Me nim se me koba me bisa Paris Saint-Germain ni Aston Villa no.
1: Me said the new players no so mu nyina ba dia.
0: Oh, so many number.
1: Obia players about.
0: Obia players about.
1: Oh, and I'll go for PSG straight.
0: Sir.
1: Yes, because Aston Villa for Moon Finfin Honor.
0: Hmm.
1: On say, do you see me about 12?
0: Ah, you retire us.
1: Yes.
0: Of Manchester United. Yes. Or Manchester United.
1: Yes. Do you see me about 12?
0: A key.
1: Do you see me about 12? And you heard Juma or boy, Edema.
0: Aston Villa, someone in Europa now.
1: Eurem. I was the Champions League. Omo buki omo slot o. Every ma be win the Europa League.
0: Europa League na.
1: Oya Juma.
0: Oya Juma.
1: Yes, into. Yen take anything from him. Hopefully one be home.
0: Ma Matias. Matias. Into e be head the way forward. Okay. Vitinha so din komo. Brennan Johnson was joining Everton on so akasa. And na Messi, the magic man. Is a message that's why Argentina would dear Roho or Papa would not see sensibly. Cristiano Ronaldo, any message that come on Messi.
1: Okay.
0: Message of condolence.
1: Okay.
0: What their man, what you Messi read. What's the despise rivalry? No holding in Arno. Respect Obama Pedon Messi in Tanya.
1: Oh, yes. I was sure.
0: And see, or we know, Menkan say, or Chesa Rohono, I said a swam, and you know, or we know well, Elhon, sanity. See,
1: 20, Fadiaka ina to us my live on Facebook ARC 107.1 FM latest nina.
0: Okay, Yansha and Semino Ase on ARC 107.1 FM UEFA Champions League, you know, qualifiers no akuko koso na we no the semi-finals no e ramu ya hu team sa so far omo adru the final stage na me adomo on the 18th first leg no e baso and on the 25th no and 26th no return encounter no and also ebe koso na ye hwet team sa me patcho manya qualification from the UEFA Champions League no na ye tie say resource e pm no ramu a we no e semi-finals omo qualify for finals so Olympic Lyon team no we omo a qualify e

komani like you know I dey say a pie nyetie ni e koye 1-1 e honum ti ahus and say o ma firimu a saba baku a qualify to the next stage of the competition no Dinamo Zagreb team no we am ebesia Viking of Norway Sancho and Fenerbahce of Turkey no we am ebesia Olympic 7.1 FM na na anwumre

0: And I watch them so scale ya when any players or according to the coach when ya no Brennan Johnson Munua was and I can't be and I move to Everton. Yenti and Samoa Brennan Johnson Waka and a fat team Everton and a coach David Moyes.
1: And spoke to me about wanting to get back into the form that I've been in previously, and I think that's a massive thing for me, the fact that he believes and knows what I can do. But for me, for listening to him, a manager who's been so successful, being able to say that to me, it was really nice to hear. And I'm so excited to play for him. And
0: Nanya Jepasa won po area my coach David Moyes as a coach nanya mu gidie and our kind area trip and so no Brennan Johnson say niana Brennan Johnson no aje mrebia na ogira ne nice super no obeboa 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no Rodri ni deal no ne tie ne e 60 million euros and e sika basa team no we area from area my Manchester City but Manchester City Club now, I kind of tell Barcelona say Sicano and Soy, yo, 80 million euros, and yes, Sicay here for player, and I say, Jama player Rodri, and I'll be see a kind of more, Nabasa for which them say, Sa 60 million euros, no cry on MFB and count, and Manuia, and a fix, and on what they call 60 million euros, on what they call them on your Abenisa. I'll say add-ons, a Juma, and to 15 million euros add-ons, not just aqua 75 million euros. Team Manchester City for also a demand 80 million euros. And the other send a side of Anosono, and Emma ABC Acco, Tottenham was best team, no reporter ever told the HS on with defender Jed Spence, Thomas Partey, Adam Fono, Nietzsche, or joining Inter Milan, a 31.5 million pounds, and a Sika, a Ramu, and Emma Tottenham was best. Yes, official announcement, and then Kosiotana, and also Ebba Abantana Bibia, and so I am fine. Now, Barcelona and Afonso Paris Saint Germain Club, no, Wom Ayavia Bibia, Namia Tomua, and Neya, and Kosiotana, Nebbi. Bia awie ye finalize player Fran Torres ni move to Paris Saint-Germain e 50 million euros. Addons no e 5 million euros. Two teams ni nyina

0: Na Barcelona and Afisno Paris Saint Germain club no wom eya wie bibia nyame atomo a ene ya enko so atena de na bibia awie ye finalize player Ferran Torres ni move to Paris Saint Germain eya 50 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Saint Germain na efe no Rosiro what the message of condolence akoma the magic man Cristiano Ronaldo message of and I say Ronaldo and so actually or door or anymore. Yeah, the amount our arc was 7.1 FM. Now, you're thinking if you intend to soon, you're division one super cup, no, a Costco or Boisling Green Sports Stadium. Now, match about Quabana, yeah, it's how much the goals galop out. RTU team, no, one more at DBB, a summer account and nine MLD baby at Timu Bako, RTU four, DBB United one, and DBB. Wamu two matches on my bono. Ma bakono on my first game Romo bought 3-3 and at this time around Romalusu and T RTU Echomo Echomo Ekan and Naya DBB Eti Akabu Bako na game of Echo Sesiano. 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Midyama Sporting Club Wamo any Asek Mumosa who's a Midyama team no Wamo El Romo El Cote d'Ivoire and as Ivory Coast and Hono Namo Eomo preseason no Wamo any Asek Mimosa and you see any match Nugusua El Koso and whole resource in Yano Yamia to watch Naya Tanasia Yadam Sam Yadibama Husenia and Yama ACSC and a sports minister Honorable Kofi Idi Adams and Wakasa was his assembly way Eya Dia Ehanipa Aman for Soria and no no I say Oya sports minister no Nibi biya kwa kwa football, Ghana football nkwa. Wase wano onye football minister, oye sports minister. Enti ya manfo nti ya siya sasa. Asa namo kaa, ea na ihare pa. Ye nti ya sema sports minister, Honorable Kofi Idi Adams, wade atuja.
1: I've always maintained that as minister for sports and recreation, I'm not minister for football. So I agree with the co-MC who said he has a lot of passion for football. He does some little swimming and something else, but he loves to observe other sports. And so I want to assure him that
0: sports minister Honorable Kofi Idi Adams also honorable your minister for all sports or Katia Cross Bebia on your football minister and Timua Yana Mokika Sansem no Eadia Yana Ehani Papa Pantimunaika or your sports minister or your football minister. Now former Black Stars a young striker over kind of power Dominic Adia Adia Kasembi Pau Adia say ye bisa Adia say now we know about life and I'm young Kasembi Bisano Dominic Adia Adia Bempa na one Kasa who say eh Jimpa because at the more time you know. That time under 20, under 17, no more money. I didn't watch Ropa. This time around, yeah, under 17, no, and under 20, no, Ghana, Nyama, and Koye, who is a dear, dear, maybe Sir Dominic Adia, former Black Stars, former under 20 star, maybe Sir Sassano, yet, yes, someone, Dominic Adia, Edituja.
2: It's your time. The youth team was good compared to your boy, I'm say, your boy, Argentina. And I'm cast a Arabiani players are ever, but here, time, they never honey said. Most of the boys, you know, now obi be determined to persuade the free situation, baby. But a net, the noble who no boa or bonny leg be that into your bar. Why not you say, oh, maybe or hold that and the high baby, I can see same any teamwork. Say players, you know, and your mu I can see no more ready to be as a team. And near my bequay, yeah, time you could see, sir. Now it be money be friends because Ghana League, you know, under 20 name, but most of us, you know, share Premier League name, you know, your Honda, and Tinama, a good day, easy my because a moody are growing no more, Timo.
0: I know I am Dominic Adia in Samoa, Yabu Argentina, Argentine, Ebisa, I don't know. Anusia or the buyer, I don't know, or by light.
3: There's no more home than some make a common sassina, fruits, drinks, beer, or mama.
4: Oh, nice.
3: Or my team, I hear Edia.

0: Nice.
1: Also, portier Diana.
0: Aha.
1: But my day so bit me don't wash him be.
0: Oh, okay.
1: Once you may be saying, yeah, a bois club. No?
0: Oh, yeah. A show
1: players.
0: A show moon cry.
1: Say, we a player now in a park. So, na ye catch us fruit here with the drink here. Oh, no, me. Supporters, I was stance him in the brewer.
0: Yeah.
1: A man who had them for
0: a man need just wrong.
1: Couldn't mean disappoint you. I'm
0: sorry, dear.
1: A child dog, what the mamma yeah, within a park and so on. We hoping and praying, say. So much as
0: yeah,
1: a bit imagine.
0: Oh, okay.
1: Na I hear Juma. I'm a bit more now, so nine teams, no.
0: Oh, yes,
1: I know my mom,
0: yes, I never want to wap.
1: It's a good call.
0: Yeah. Master next to say, or also Obabua.
1: Okay,
0: and next to fashion.
1: Or more cool. Aha, 2% on Kakunu.
0: And also,
1: Aquina no Homa,
0: the Aquina to me,
1: so I work.
0: Matiasi.
1: Yes, what's a bono?
0: No, what they say, no, so here, be a team on a crap as a DC.
1: Hey, Tim Nier.
0: Say
1: a far more moi.
0: Yeah, means, yes,
1: say far more moi. Or meet my.
0: Or my assignment is saying Tim Biawa Ghana.
1: Far more moi.
0: Not even Media Sporting Club.
1: Far more moi, be a very fine.
0: Sign is we.
1: Your head, you go.
0: I mean, say this season, the Ebefa. Ebefa pa.
1: Eti, Yadamase, Mamoshe on Facebook. Awuja K. Delali, ne, Abusiani, Yadamase. Mamuti on Radio Damonso. I see a dying Wabanafe. Yadda, they are catching out to us live on 107.1 FM.
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